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0: From Bosham Key to Billingshurst, this is V2 Radio. 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

0: Music at Murrelsfield presents a sensational tribute to Madonna this June. 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
3: From the Sky News Centre at 7, a train driver has been killed and dozens of passengers seriously injured after two East Midlands railway services collided near Bedford. One train crashed into the back of another on the same line shortly after 5 o'clock last night, causing at least one carriage to derail. 22 people were seriously injured. Witnesses have described scenes of panic as passengers were thrown from their seats. Rail expert Tony Miles says incidents like this are extremely rare.
4: Fortunately, it's one of those things that actually doesn't happen very frequently anymore in this country, but still, whenever it does happen, it's obviously a very nasty situation and a tragedy, as in this case.
3: Allies of Andy Burnham say he wants to have the keys to number 10 by early September and would prefer an orderly transition of power. The Prime Minister is promising to fight any leadership challenge. At least five people have been killed in an Israeli airstrike on southern Lebanon. Local media outlets are reporting on the incident, which has happened despite a renewed ceasefire between Israel and Hezbollah signed just yesterday. A woman's died and almost 1,700 tourists have been evacuated after a major fire at a luxury beach resort in the Dominican Republic. Flames ripped through the Viva Dominicus beach. Scotland's hopes of progressing at the World Cup remain in the balance after losing 1-0 against Morocco in their second group game. The winning goal came just 71 seconds after kick-off in Boston. His supporters had mixed feelings about the match.
5: When you lose a goal like that so early, the game plan kind of goes out the window. But
6: Morocco are a quality team and you're always going to be up against it, against them. But I thought we've done ourselves proud in the second half there.
7: We need to not be so defensive, right? We need to come out and have a goal. Let the players play.
3: Steve Clark's side faced Brazil in their final group match on Wednesday. And the Princess of Wales appears to have shown her support for the government's ban on social media for under-16s. Kate's written an essay in which she says the need for genuine human connection has never been greater. That's the latest. I'm Barry Weir.
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8: NHS Surrey and Sussex has warned that hot weather could pose serious health risks, particularly for vulnerable people and children, and may put extra pressure on health and care services. The UK Health Security Agency has issued an amber heat health alert across our region. It will be in place until Tuesday. According to the Local Democracy Reporting Service, the cost of planned improvements to Three Bridges Station has risen sharply since the project was first proposed. The budget has risen from £1.5 million to nearly £8 million. The upgrades include a redesigned station forecourt, new pedestrian crossings and a dedicated walking and cycling access, with councillors set to consider the budget increase on June the 24th. Portsmouth City Council has approved a £1.1 million package to support foster carers. The changes come as their numbers continue to fall. Among proposals is the introduction of a new payment level for those supporting children with complex histories through the Council's therapeutic fostering hub. That's according to the Local Democracy Reporting Service. And a full-size replica of the ship used by Christopher Columbus on his first voyage to the Americas has arrived in Eastbourne. The 95-foot Santa Maria docked at Sovereign Harbour on Thursday and will be open to visitors until the 28th of June. The ship was launched in 2018. It weighs around 200 tonnes and has 2.5 miles of rope in its rigging. That's the latest. I'm Claire Whitehead.
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10: Morning, it is 4 minutes after seven. It's going to be a lovely, warm, dry day in the south. The sunshine will be out for music at Morrisfield later, and it's going to be warm too, with highs of 22 degrees Celsius. Dry and warm overnight tonight, and for tomorrow, Sunday, more sunshine and highs of 28 degrees Celsius.
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1: Sugar Waves for this Saturday morning at V2 Ready with About You Now. Before that, the song with the random police siren in it. Yeah, Candy Staton, 1976. Young Hearts Run Free at V2 Ready. Morning. It's not Nick Hobbs. No, it's Mike Beeson City. And just for this week, while Nick is having a day off, 12 minutes after 7, the heat wave starts proper today. 25 degrees Celsius today. Forecasts say the heat sticking around all of next week as well. Highs next week around midweek, Wednesday, Thursday, 29 degrees Celsius. And the sun is going to be out later on for Music of Murrisfield. It is going to be a gorgeous day. And a fun night as well. Have you got your tickets yet? Come on. You need to get those sorted out. V2tickets.co.uk. Madonna, Murdoch's Crazy Eyes. It's going to be a great night. And Tanya on stage as well, with lots of fun and games and silliness too. Here's Will Smith at V2.

from the beautiful beaches at West Wittering and Camber Sands to the airports at Gatwick and Shoreham. 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

0: He is just going from strength to strength. Ever since Lose Control came out, he has just announced his biggest headlining tour today in September in North America. It's going to be called the Ugly Tour, which is, if I was him, I probably wouldn't have thought of that name. But the Ugly Tour in September. He also joked that he's running out of space for tattoos because so much of his body is already covered with artwork dedicated to his partner and his son as well. It's Teddy Swims out of V2 Radio with Mr. Know-It-All. 7:20, Saturday morning. Let's check on the roads and rails next.
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4: Morning, 22 minutes after 7. Super quiet on the road to the south so far this morning. The M27's looking good. The A3M and the A27 all looking good. The A259, nothing to report. And the A23 and the A24 looking good as well. If you do spot something, let us know on the jam line, on the trains this morning. So far, so good. So no delays or cancellations out of Portsmouth Harbour, Bognor Regis or Brighton, all running to time at the moment. Jam line number, if you spot something, let us know. 01243 963 960.
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It is Rihanna of V2 Radio. Saturday morning at V3 with Diamonds. Hello from Mike. It's just after half past seven. A few messages this morning. Any games today? Yeah, the Mystery 5 at 9. As usual here at 9 o'clock this morning. Can you guess the connection between the five songs that will play after the news at 9? That's coming up in a while. Weather-wise, lovely warm, dry day in the south. Sunshine will be out for music at Morrisfield later. It's going to be warm as well with highs of 25 degrees Celsius today. Dry and warm overnight tonight. Heatwave starts this weekend, it sure does. Sunday, tomorrow, more sunshine, highs of 28 degrees Celsius for tomorrow. So it's the Worthing Festival this weekend at Homefield Park. It's also the Cheese and Chili Festival at Oaklands Park over this weekend as well. And of course, music at Murrelsfield as well. Murdoch's Crazy Eyes, a Gary Barlow tribute, Jenny J as Madonna as well, and our Tanya McCarthy on stage with lots of fun, games and silliness, and introducing the bands as well. It's always a great afternoon and evening's entertainment. The weather's going to be lovely. The music's going to be absolutely fabulous. Bring a rug, bring your chair, bring your picnic. Oh, if you don't fancy doing any of that, there's loads of street vendors there as well. So always lots of great food and great music as well, including, as I say, Jenny J as Madonna at Murrells.

0: Bananarama plays across the south of V2 Radio, Saturday morning live across the south. Morning for Mike, sitting in for Nick just for today. There's Bananarama. Before that, Madonna. And there'll be plenty more sing-along songs like that tonight. Music at Murrelsfield tonight with a Madonna tribute act. Jenny J is Madonna tonight. Our Tanya on stage as well. Murdoch's Crazy Eyes. And a Gary Barlow tribute. If you've not got your tickets yet, go and grab those now before they all sell out. V2tickets.co.uk. 21 minutes before 8 on the front pages of the newspapers this morning. One story dominating the front pages with mounting pressure on Sir Keir Starmer following Andy Burnham's victory in the Makerfield by-election. The Guardian says ministers close to Sir Keir have told him to set a timetable for his departure by the end of the weekend, with one cabinet minister describing his exit as inevitable. The iPaper this morning reports the Prime Minister will spend the weekend considering his future after discussion with his wife Victoria amid mounting pressure from within Labour. Burnham win leaves Starmer leadership hanging by a thread is the headline on the Financial Times this morning. Daily Express sums up the political turmoil with the headline, "What a mess," as Sir Keir Starmer vows to fight on despite growing calls for him to quit. The Mirror this morning reports Andy Burnham is poised to launch a Labour leadership bid following his by-election victory, which it says rejected Nigel Farage's politics of division. Daily Mail this morning reports that Sir Keir Starmer faces potential showdown with ministers at Tuesday's cabinet meeting if he doesn't resign before then. And The Sun this morning, something slightly different, probably on only one of a few papers, carries the royal exclusive, claiming Prince Harry and Meghan will stay in Buckingham Palace during their visit to the UK next month with Archie and Lilibet. Those are some of the front pages you're waking up to this Saturday morning. V2 Ready with Dua Lipa on the way, and we'll check on the traffic and travel too.
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morning, Dua Lipa at Vita. It's 11 minutes before 8. Thank you to Mark in Cold Waltham for your message this morning. Yes, there will be a mystery 5 at 9 this morning. Nick may not be here, but the 5 at 9 lives on for today. We'll do that in just over an hour's time. Can you guess the connection between the 5 songs we'll play after the news at 9? And Shani has been in touch as well. She said, morning, Nick. I said, it's Mike. She said, sorry, I've been awake all night watching the World Cup. So poor Scotland. But all is not lost. They still have a chance if they win the final group game. And you know the World Cup's getting interesting when farm animals start getting involved. Yeah. There is a psychic cow called Senga in Massachusetts who has picked Scotland to reach the knockout stages for the first time ever, which is wild considering she also predicted the win over Haiti last week and guessed John McGinn would be the top scorer before he stuck that goal in. So all to play for. Interesting. Wonder if Senga the psychic cow will come good on the results. I've got you two on the way after this from Kylie Minogue at V2 Radio. And if you want to get tickets to music at Murrelsfield, there are some left. V2tickets.co.uk.

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0: I know it may not look like it at the moment, but it's going to be a lovely, warm, dry day in the south. The sunshine will be out this afternoon for music at Murrelsfield, and it's going to be warm too, with highs of 25 degrees Celsius today. Yeah, the heat wave starts. And if you're popping down to Murrelsfield later, make sure you come and say hi. Tanya will be on stage introducing the bands with lots of games and giveaways as well. Pop over to the VT Radio van. I'll be there. Steve Freegarb will be there as well. It is stacked with merchandise. We have packed it out with merch tonight. So make sure you come down and say hi as well. And all your tickets, you can get those still at v2tickets.co.uk. Right, news for eight is on the way next. Our Claire has the news for the south, and then we're back with music from the Communards. V2 Radio.
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2: From the Sky News Centre at 8, a train driver has died and dozens of passengers are injured after two trains collided near Bedford. People have described scenes of terror with descriptions of blood, broken limbs and people being thrown from seats. The East of England Ambulance Service says 11 suffered very serious injuries and a further 22 were badly hurt. Transport Secretary Heidi Alexander says a full investigation is now underway.
3: The UK railways are some of the safest railways in the world, and it's very unusual for an incident like this to happen on the network. We will make sure that there's a thorough investigation done to establish how this collision happened and to ensure that lessons are learned.
2: Meanwhile, Sir Keir Starmer's described the crash as hugely concerning. The Prime Minister's facing more calls to step down after Andy Burnham's victory in the Makerfield by-election. The PM insists he'll fight any leadership challenge, but there are those within his own party who want him to spend the weekend considering his position. Fresh Israeli airstrikes have hit southern Lebanon, reportedly killing at least five people. Just yesterday, Israel and Hezbollah agreed a renewed ceasefire. Scotland's hopes of creating history at the World Cup have taken a big knock with a 1-0 defeat to Morocco. Steve Clarke's side knew victory in Group C would guarantee a place in the knockout stages of a major tournament for the first time, but they were rocked after 70 seconds with a goal from Ismail Sabari. These fans in Boston were still pretty proud though.
4: Had to chase the game after the first minute. They're a good team, Morocco, and you give them a goal a start. Didn't think we played badly though.
5: My worry was we're going to go home without firing a shot, and I think we've done that tonight.
6: We need to not be so defensive.
7: Scotland, it's what you're used to, so hopefully a bit more possession, a bit more press in the next game, we'll be fine.
2: Now, there was another sweaty night for many of us in bed during this latest spell of hot weather. Highs of 28 are expected today, and an amber extreme heat alert's been issued for Monday and Tuesday in the south of England. From Sky News, I'm Barry Weir.
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8: Health authorities across our region have urged people to take precautions as temperatures continue to climb. The UK Health Security Agency issued an amber heat health alert. It will be in place until Tuesday. NHS Surrey and Sussex warned that hot weather could pose serious health risks, particularly to vulnerable people and children, and may put extra pressure on health and care services. The Environment Agency has suspended the environmental permit of a waste site near Chichester. During a visit on the 18th of June, officers identified fire safety failures and pollution risks. Twyford Recycling must not bring any waste onto the site while the suspension is in place. According to the local Democracy Reporting Service, the cost of planned improvements to Three Bridges Station has risen sharply since the project was first proposed. The budget has risen from £1.5 million to nearly £8 million. The upgrades include a redesigned station forecourt, new pedestrian crossings, and dedicated walking and cycling access, with councillors set to consider the budget increase on June the 24th. Final preparations are underway in Southampton with just 7 days until the UK's largest festival for young carers opens in Botley. The annual YMCA event takes place between the 26th and 28th of June. It will bring together 1,000 young carers from across the country for 3 days of friendship, respite and recognition. That's the latest. I'm Claire Whitehead.
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10: Morning, 4 minutes after eight. Lovely, warm, dry day in the south today. The sunshine will be out for music at Murrelsfield later. It's going to be warm as well with highs of 25 degrees Celsius. Dry and warm overnight tonight. And for tomorrow, Sunday, the sunshine continues with highs of 28 degrees Celsius.
1: 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With more of the music you love.

this weekend. Forecasters say the heat is sticking around all next week. There is an amber alert across southern England. Temperatures heading up to 28, 29 degrees Celsius come Wednesday and Thursday in the week. Today, 25 degrees Celsius. You've got, if you're at the Isle of Wight Festival, you can have a great day. Weather's going to be great. What a fab lineup today as well. Calvin Harris, headline act today. Teddy Swims, Rita Ora, Rick Astley, Five, Anastasia and Katie Tunstall as well. So if you're at the Isle of Wight Festival today, enjoy. You're going to have a great day. And Murrelsfield as well, we'll talk about a little bit later on. 14 minutes after 8, we've got the Mystery 5 at 9 coming up just after the news at 9. Lady Gaga on the way from Devil Wears Prada 2 after this from the brand new hit.

0: And you'll find that on the soundtrack to Devil Wears Prada 2. Lady Gaga, Doechii together with Runway. In fact, I think she's got a couple of songs on the soundtrack, Lady Gaga. Before that, the brand new Heavies, Dream on Dreamer. Saturday morning, it's Mike sitting in for Nick Hobbs just for today. 20 past 8. If you're looking for things to do this weekend, loads of great ideas over on the website, v2radio.co.uk. It's the Worthing Festival this weekend. Going to have great weather for that later on at Homefield Park. It's the Cheese and Chilli Festival at Oaklands Park in Chichester. Lancing Prep School at Worthing have their summer fair today at their Broadborder site this afternoon from 2 o'clock. They have a PIMS 10 as well. They've got it sussed, haven't they? And University of Chichester have their open day today from 9:30 this morning until 3 this afternoon. Of course, it's music at Murrelsfield today as well. All kicks off at 5 o'clock. The sun's going to be out after lunch today. It's going to be fantastic. Murdoch's Crazy Eyes. There's a Gary Barlow tribute act. Jenny J, the headline, as Madonna tonight. So plenty of songs to sing along to as well. It's a great family atmosphere. Bring your chairs, bring your picnic rug, and your picnic as well. But if you can't be bothered with that, loads of street food vendors there as well tonight. So it's a great afternoon and evening. Weather's going to be great. Tanya's going to be on stage introducing the bands, and also lots of fun games, silliness and giveaways as well. Make sure you come and say hi to the V2 Radio team. We will be there. Come and find the van. It is stacked with merch and balloons and stuff like that. Steve Freegar will be there, so come and say hi to the team as well. The great thing about this is tickets are £20. Kids go free. So it's a great afternoon and evening's entertainment for just £20. All the details and to grab your tickets, you'll find all the information at v2tickets.co.uk. And I will see you there tonight with the rest of the V2 Radio team as well. Music at Murrelsfield, the sun is shining, and it's going to be a great night. Right, travel on the way next at V2 Radio. 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
3: Morning, 23 minutes after 8. Saturday morning, all looking pretty good on the roads this morning. Super quiet on all the major routes. M27, A3M, looking good. The A27 and the A29, nothing to report. And the A23 and the A24 as well, all clear as well. If you do spot something, let us know on the jam line. To the trains this morning, again, they're behaving themselves. No delays or cancellations out of Portsmouth Harbour, Bognor Regis or Brighton this morning. The jam line number, don't be shy, let us know all about it. 01243 963 960.
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And if you enjoyed singing along to that, well, you can do it live tonight as well. Yeah, music at Murrelsfield. Our very own Jenny J. Madonna tribute act is headlining tonight, music at Murrelsfield. Also, Murdoch's Crazy Eyes. There's a Gary Barlow tribute act as well. We've got our Tanya on stage as well, introducing all the bands. Lots of fun, games and silliness, and prizes too. The van is stacked with merch. Come along and see, meet the V2 Radio team. Steve Freegan will be there as well. There are tickets still available, so make sure you go and grab yours while they are still there. V2tickets.co.uk. Bring your chair, bring your picnic rug, bring the whole family. All the tickets, £20. Kids go free, which is great. V2tickets.co.uk. Come and say hi to the team. We'll all be there, and make sure you come and say hi and grab some merch as well. It'd be great to see you. The weather's going to be lovely. It's lovely and warm at the moment. It's going to be a dry day. The sunshine will be out after lunch for music at Murrelsfield, and it's going to be warm as well. So bring a hat and your sun cream as well. Highs of 25 degrees Celsius for today. Dry and warm overnight tonight. Tomorrow is Sunday. More sunshine and highs tomorrow. It's going to be even warmer, 28 degrees Celsius.

0: Thanks for sticking us on. Thanks for tuning in. Saturday morning at V2 Radio. There's Sabrina Carpenter with Taste. 21 minutes before 9. We do have a Mystery 5 and I'm just getting that geared up and ready to go after the news at 9 this morning. On the front pages of the newspapers you're waking up to, just one story really dominating the papers this morning, with mounting pressure on Sir Keir Starmer following Andy Burnham's victory in the Makerfield by-election. The Eye reports the Prime Minister will spend the weekend considering his future after discussions with his wife Victoria amid mounting pressure from within Labour. Burnham win leaves Starmer leadership hanging by a thread is the headline in the Financial Times this morning. Daily Express sums up the political turmoil with the headline, "What a mess," as Sir Keir Starmer vows to fight on despite growing calls for him to quit. The Mirror this morning reports Andy Burnham is poised to launch a Labour leadership bid following his by-election victory, which it says rejected Nigel Farage's politics of division. The Daily Mail also reports that Keir Starmer faces a political showdown with ministers at Tuesday's cabinet meeting if he doesn't resign before then. And something slightly different on the Red Tops this morning on The Sun, carrying a royal exclusive, claiming Prince Harry and Meghan will stay in Buckingham Palace during their visit to the UK next month with Archie and Liz. Those are some of the front pages you're waking up to this Saturday morning at V2 Ready with Stevie Wonder and the Kooks on the way next.
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Saturday morning of V2 Radio. There's Stevie Wonder. 12 minutes to 9. Morning from Mike, sitting in for Nictus for today. Said, did you go and see Toy Story 5 last night? Yeah, that was out in the UK. Jessie takes the lead and she's having a bit of a meltdown because Bonnie has discovered a new talking tablet called the Lily Pad. There's also a brand new character called Pizza with Sunglasses. Yeah, it's Bad Bunny, isn't it? A forgotten toy living in a shed who somehow manages to be cooler than every cowboy and space ranger put together. Did you go and see it? Let me know what it's like. I'd love to know. It is 11 minutes before 9. It's Music at Murrelsfield tonight. Starts at 5. The sun is going to shine after lunch. It's going to be a lovely warm day. Take your hat, take your sunscreen. Jenny J is Madonna. That's our headline act. Murdoch's Crazy Eyes as well. Tanya on stage with lots of fun games, giveaways as well. Come and see us at the van. The V2 Radio team will be there. The van will be stacked with merch, so make sure you come and say hi. Tickets still available right up to the event at 5 o'clock this afternoon. v2tickets.co.uk and a Gary Barlow tribute act too, so you can sing along to all of his hits as well.

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0: It is going to be a lovely warm day, dry in the south. I know it's not looking like it at the moment, it's a little bit grey, but the sunshine will be out after lunch. Just in time for music at Murrelsfield. It's going to be warm as well with highs of 25 degrees Celsius this afternoon. Dry and warm overnight tonight, and tomorrow then Sunday, more sunshine with highs of 28 degrees Celsius. News for 9 is next. 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
3: From the Sky News Centre at 9. A driver's died and dozens of people have been injured after two trains collided just outside Bedford. At least one carriage derailed, with British Transport Police revealing 33 passengers were taken to hospital. Another 56 had minor injuries. An investigation into the cause of last night's tragedy is starting. Ian Prosier is a former Chief Inspector of Railways and says those involved in that process will get all the support they need.
4: Plenty of information available to them from the train itself, that on board train supervisory systems, data collection systems, on from the signalling. They'll have all the information they need to actually establish what happened.
3: It's reported some of the Prime Minister's colleagues could be urging him to consider his position this weekend. It's thought around 100 of his own MPs want Sir Keir Starmer to quit and make way for Andy Burnham, who won the Makersfield by-election. The PM insisted he'd fight any leadership challenge that might be incoming. Ryan Sobey's the Deputy Political Editor at The Sun.
5: He says he's going to fight on. Now, I think he almost has to say that, because it'd be a very strange situation where the Prime Minister is saying, right, that's it, and there's no one really to turn to.
3: A man's been arrested after what police are calling a series of incidents around Edinburgh, which have left four people injured. Social media posts appeared to show a man with a knife on Leith Street, which was blocked off by police last night. A tourist lost her life after a huge fire ripped through a luxury beach resort in the Dominican Republic. Videos on social media show thick black smoke billowing over the coastline. The football in Scotland have lost their match number 2 at the World Cup against Morocco. They went down 1-0 in the end, and the defeat means their place in the next round is still not secure. And there's a chance the UK could see its highest ever temperature for June next week. An extreme amber heat alert has been issued for some areas where the temperatures could reach 34 Celsius. That's the latest time.
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6: NHS Surrey and Sussex has warned that hot weather could pose serious health risks, particularly for vulnerable people and children, and may put extra pressure on health and care services. The UK Health Security Agency has issued an amber heat health alert across our region. It will be in place until Tuesday. According to the Local Democracy Reporting Service, the cost of planned improvements to Three Bridges Station has risen sharply since the project was first proposed. The budget has risen from £1.5 million to nearly £8 million. The upgrades include a redesigned station forecourt, new pedestrian crossings, and a dedicated walking and cycling access, with councillors set to consider the budget increase on June the 24th. Portsmouth City Council has approved a £1.1 million package to support foster carers. The changes come as their numbers continue to fall. Among proposals is the introduction of a new payment level for those supporting children with complex histories through the Council's therapeutic fostering hub. That's according to the Local Democracy Reporting Service. And a full-size replica of the ship used by Christopher Columbus on his first voyage to the Americas has arrived in Eastbourne. The 95-foot Santa Maria docked at Sovereign Harbour on Thursday and will be open to visitors until the 28th of June. The ship was launched in 2018. It weighs around 200 tonnes and has 2.5 miles of rope in its rigging. That's the latest. I'm Claire Whitehead.
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8: Morning, it is 5 minutes after 9. Saturday morning, a lovely warm, dry day in the south. Sunshine, it will be out after lunch for music at Murrelsford. It's going to be warm as well. Highs of 25 degrees Celsius today. Dry and warm overnight tonight. And for tomorrow, Sunday, more sunshine and highs of 28 degrees Celsius.
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8: Yep, Nick may not be here today, but the Mystery Five at 9 is... Can you guess the connection between the next five songs that we're going to play you? Work out what the connection is. If you think you know, 01243 963 960 is the number. 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And there is a bonus point available as well today, which you won't be able to get until about the fourth song. So five songs, one connection. What could it possibly be? 01243 963 960.

It may not feel like it at the moment, but I have every confidence you're going to get this one easily today. Easy! It is the Mystery 5 and 9, Saturday morning at V2 Red. It's nothing to do with footballers being left off on the bench. It's nothing to do with types of mine, coal mine. That was Team Oz's suggestion. Debbie and Colin North Burstyn, nothing to do with actors in Minder or Neighbours. Diane and Brian in Feltham. Famous fathers, it's not, and that was Kate's suggestion as well. Phil, Rach and James, famous parents, no. Anything to do with fuel, that was Doug and Sue's initial guess. Sue and Simon fell from footballers, no. And nothing to do with Beyonce songs either. Perry and Alan in South Burstyn. You're going to get this one. And there, as I say, there is a bit of a bonus point up for grabs on the fourth song onwards. So listen out for that one. Song number one, Natalie Cole, Miss You Like Crazy. Song number two, Scarlett, Independent Love Song. What could the connection possibly be? 01243 963 960. You can do this. I know you've got this. Well done to Debbie and Colin, actually, in North Hants, who got it on the second song. Studio at v2radio.co.uk. Here's song number three.

It is the Mystery 5 at 9, yeah. Saturday morning at VT Radio. How are you getting on with it? Well done to Debbie and Colin in North Hants. Yeah, spot on. And they've got the bonus point as well. One on to Alex in Bognor, Sue and Simon in Feltham, Jude and Gordon in LA, Vanessa in Aldwick, and Team Oz as well. It's nothing to do with famous parents or people that have been on Strictly. It's nothing to do with Armed Forces Day or Love Heart Sweets. What could it possibly be? Shall we recap? You can do this. I know you can do this. The answer is in front of you. Song number one, Natalie Cole, Miss You Like Crazy. Song number two, Scarlett, Independent Love Song. The Suite with Ballroom Blitz was song number three. Elton John, Candle in the Wind is song number four. How are we doing? Ready for song five? And there is a bonus point as well, which you should be able to work out by now as well. Good luck, 01243 963 960. You can do this. Studio at v2radio.co.uk. It's the Mystery 5 at 9, but what is that connection?

0: The penny is dropping. Well done. Thank you for all of your guesses. And a few of you getting the bonus point as well. It's the mystery 5 at 9, 01243 963 960. What is the connection? No, song number one. Let's recap and I'll give you the answer shortly. Natalie Cole, Miss You Like Crazy was song one. Song two, Scarlet Independent Love Song. Ballroom Blitz by The Sweet was song number three. Elton John, Candle in the Wind was song number four. And rounding things off there, solidifying that bonus point, just in case you weren't sure, Brian Ferry with Let's Stick Together. studio@v2radio.co.uk. Got a few more minutes. What could it possibly be?
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0: Morning, 28 minutes after 9 on the roads. It's looking pretty good this morning. Nice and quiet. Still M27, A3M is nice and clear. A27 is looking good as well. Up until about Arundel, and it's particularly busy if you're heading westbound into Arundel on the A27 at the moment. And also coming into Lions Farm westbound at Worthing as well. Apart from that, it's looking nice and clear. Do let me know if you spot something. Otherwise, on the trains this morning, they've been good as well. No delays or cancellations out of Portsmouth Harbour, Bognor Regis and Brighton. Everything running to time there. If you do spot something on the roads, don't be shy. Tell me all about it. 01243 963 960.
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0: may not look like it at the moment, but it's going to be a lovely, warm, dry and sunny day today in the south. Sunshine out this afternoon after lunch, just in time for music at Murrelsfield. Make sure you bring your hand, your sunscreen, to be warm with highs of 25 degrees Celsius this afternoon. If you haven't got your tickets yet, if you've been waiting to find out what the weather's going to be like for music at Murrelsfield, it's going to be great. It's going to be fab. Nice and warm and sunny, and a great lineup of musical acts as well. Murdoch's Crazy Eyes, we've got a Gary Barlow tribute act. Headline act is Jenny J as Madonna. You have a right old sing-song tonight. Bring your picnic rug, bring your chairs, bring a picnic as well. If you don't fancy all the hassle of that, there's loads of great food vendors as well. Tickets still available, £20 for adults. Kids go free. How amazing is that? It's going to be a great afternoon. Our Tanya's going to be on stage as well. Lots of fun and games and giveaways as well. The van is stacked with merchandise. The V2 radio team will be there. It's going to be an amazing day and the sun is going to shine as well. Go and grab your tickets. We look forward to seeing you later. V2tickets.co.uk is the place to be, and we see you later. Make sure you come and say hi as well.
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0: And thank you for all of your guesses as well, and the bonus points as well. Also, more still coming in as well. Right, well done to Debbie and Colin in North Hants. They were straight and got the bonus point as well. Alex in Bognor, Sue and Simon in Feltham, they got a bonus point. Jude and Gordon in LA, they got a bonus point. Vanessa in Aldwick got a bonus point. Team Oz got a bonus point. Well done to Julie and Mandy in Amersham, Andrew and Angela as well. Let's see, who else we got? Oh, James says he hasn't got a clue. Susan's laughing at the bonus point. I will come to that in a minute. Adam says, yeah, you've got the right answer. Well done, Adam in East Yorkshire. Mark, it's nothing to do with the Isle of Wight Festival. That's Mark and Gemma in Bognor. And Stan in Bursted. Oh, okay. Yeah, well done. Well done. Yeah, very clever. So let's go through the songs and work out what it was. Song number one, Natalie Cole, Miss You Like Crazy. Scarlet with Independent Love Song was song two. Song three, The Sweet Ballroom Blitz. Elton John, Candle in the Wind. Brian Ferry, Let's Stick Together. So the answer was there right in front of you. It was in the title and the artist of all of the songs. So we were looking for the keywords Miss, Scarlet, Ballroom, Candle and Stick. Yeah, we were looking for Cluedo was the answer on the Mystery 5 and 9 today. And well done if you got the bonus point. It was Miss Scarlet in the ballroom with the candlestick. So well done. Thanks for playing along. Well done if that's what you were shouting out as well. And there'll be another Mystery 5 and 9 tomorrow morning with Simon Rose here at V2 Radio.

Bruno Mars with Treasure. Saturday morning at Vita Radio. It's Mike sitting in for Nick Hobbs. Well done if you guessed Cluedo was at the Mystery 5 and 9 today. Jackie and Kevin fell from, although currently camping in Kent, their internet cut out. She missed the answer. Yeah, it was Cluedo. And we were looking for the words Miss Scarlet Ballroom Candlestick. So that gave you your bonus point. Well done to Stan in Bursty. He said, I haven't got a Cluedo. Yeah, very good. Well done. Thank you, Stan. And obviously the football is on at the moment. There might be a one or two matches that you've seen or are you going to see. Are you fussed about football or are you not fussed about football? As the World Cup continues here at VT Radio, we have compiled a list of local pubs in the south and clubs that are showing the matches live on TV and a list of those that will definitely not be showing those matches. For a full list of pubs and clubs that are fussed and not fussed about football, do head over to the website. All the details are there, vtradio.co.uk. You fancy a nice quiet night out, there's a list of pubs on there where there won't be any football at all. And maybe on Wednesday, you know, if it is your thing and you're looking for someone that is going to be showing the game on a big screen, go and check out the list as well. All the details at vtradio.co.uk.

0: Harry Styles, Avicii, already as it was. So the heat wave starts this weekend. It carries on through the week as well. I think Wednesday and Thursday, we are talking 28, 29 degrees Celsius. So if you've been waiting to see what the weather's going to be like before booking your ticket for music at Murrelsfield, it's going to be nice. It's going to be sunny after lunch. And at 5 o'clock, when it all starts, perfect sunshine, no cloud, just sunshine, highs of 25 degrees Celsius. So it's going to be great. You can get your tickets now, still on sale, v2tickets.co.uk. Murdoch's Crazy Eyes, they'll be on stage. Great band. It's a Gary Barlow tribute and our headline act tonight, Jenny J as Madonna. All the fun and games start at 5 o'clock at Murrelsfield in Barnum. Our Tanya will be on stage with lots of fun games, silliness and giveaways as well. And as I mentioned earlier, the V2 Radio team will be there with the van stacked with merchandise. Absolutely rammed to the rafters with merchandise. So come down and say hi, grab some merch as well. And the great thing is kids go free as well. All the details and to get your tickets, v2tickets.co.uk.
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Saturday morning, live across the South Coast. It's Mike here at V2Radio, sitting in for Nick Hobbs just for today. Morning, it is 8 minutes before 10. There's 10cc. If you're looking for things to do today, loads of great ideas over on the website. There is the South Coast Firefighter Challenge on today. The event sees firefighters go head-to-head on a course full of fire ground tasks, wearing firefighting gear in high-octane race. Bring the family and your dogs for what promises to once more be a great day out. You will find that all happening in Guildhall Square in Portsmouth from 9 from now until 6 o'clock this afternoon. And, of course, it's music at Murrelsfield as well. The weather's going to be lovely. It's going to sunshine from 5 o'clock onwards. So if you haven't got your tickets yet, make sure you go and grab those. Come down, join us, say hi. Enjoy the bands, Murdoch Crazy Eyes, Gary Barlow Tribute Act. Jenny J as Madonna is the headliner tonight. It's going to be great fun. All kicks off from 5 o'clock at Murrelsfield in Barnum. And you can grab your tickets. Kids go free. All the details, v2tickets.co.uk. And we'll see you down there a little bit later on.

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0: Alex Warren and Fever Dream at Vita Radio. Morning from Mike. It's just ahead of 10 o'clock. Weather-wise, it's going to be lovely and warm, dry today. Sunshine's going to come out after lunch, and it's going to be warm as well with highs of 22 degrees Celsius. Feeling like 25. It's going to be a warm one this afternoon. Right, news for 10 is next. Our Claire has the local news for the South. Then we're back with songs on the playlist from Genesis and Heart 2.
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5: From the Sky News Centre at 10, Rail Union say they're devastated.

0: After a train driver died in a crash. Dozens of passengers were injured when two trains collided between Luton and Bedford. It's understood one was stationary when it happened. Workers' groups have thanked the emergency services who responded to help those on board, and an investigation into the cause has started. Dave Calf is the General Secretary of the Train Drivers Union, ASLEF.
1: No, we're not any clearer. I mean, the most important things from events like this is that we do learn the lessons if there are any to be learned, and that we prevent them from happening in the future, but we give the investigators the time to do those investigations, that we get the correct outcome.
0: Reports suggest Israeli strikes in Lebanon have killed 8 people, including a Lebanese soldier. Just yesterday, the US said Israel and the militant group Hezbollah had agreed to a renewed ceasefire before warplanes and drones were sent out again overnight. Allies of Andy Burnham say he wants to have the keys to number 10 by early September and would prefer an orderly transition of power. The Prime Minister's promising to fight any potential leadership challenge. A woman's died and almost 1,700 tourists have been evacuated after a major fire at a luxury beach resort in the Dominican Republic. Flames ripped through the Viva Dominicus beach. Scotland's hopes of progressing at the World Cup remain in the balance after losing 1-0 against Morocco in their second group game. The winning goal came after just 71 seconds kick-off in Boston. The supporters had mixed feelings about the match.
2: When you lose a goal like that so early, the game plan kind of goes out the window. But
3: Morocco are a quality team and you're always going to be up against them. But I thought we've done ourselves proud in the second half there.
4: We need to not be so defensive, right? We need to come out and have a goal. Let the players play.
0: And the Princess of Wales appears to have shown her support for the government's ban on social media for under-16s. Kate's written an essay in which she says there's a need for genuine human contact more than ever before. That's the latest. I'm Barry Weir.
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6: Health authorities across our region have urged people to take precautions as temperatures continue to climb. The UK Health Security Agency issued an amber heat health alert. It will be in place until Tuesday. NHS Surrey and Sussex warned that hot weather could pose serious health risks, particularly to vulnerable people and children, and may put extra pressure on health and care services. The Environment Agency has suspended the environmental permit of a waste site near Chichester. During a visit on the 18th of June, officers identified fire safety failures and pollution risks. Twyford Recycling must not bring any waste onto the site while the suspension is in place. According to the Local Democracy Reporting Service, the cost of planned improvements to Three Bridges Station has risen sharply since the project was first proposed. The budget has risen from £1.5 million to nearly £8 million. The upgrades include a redesigned station forecourt, new pedestrian crossings, and dedicated walking and cycling access, with councillors set to consider the budget increase on June the 24th. Final preparations are underway in Southampton with just 7 days until the UK's largest festival for young carers opens in Botley. The annual YMCA event takes place between the 26th and 28th of June. It will bring together 1,000 young carers from across the country for 3 days of friendship, respite and recognition. That's the latest. I'm Claire Whitehead.
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8: Morning, it is 5 minutes after 10. It's going to be a lovely, warm, dry day in the south. Sunshine will be out this afternoon for music at Murrelsfield. It's going to be warm as well with highs of 25 degrees Celsius. Dry and warm overnight tonight. For tomorrow then, Sunday, more sunshine and highs of 28 degrees Celsius.
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Saturday morning at VT Radio, there's Heart and Alone. It's 11 minutes after 10. Morning from Mike, sitting in for Nick today. Hope you're doing okay. Now, if you're sitting on the A27 heading westbound into Worthing and you're thinking, it's not normally this busy at this time of the morning, we are aware of an accident just by B&Q there on, say, the westbound carriageway of the A27. So that is why you're sitting in a bit of a queue at the moment. We will keep an eye on that, of course, as the morning goes on. Right, it's 12 minutes after 10. The perfect neighbour lends you their lawnmower, babysits for you, checks on the cat and invites you to barbecues. That is the ideal person to live next door to, according to a survey out this week. It's based on a survey of homeowners, gives a blueprint of top aspects that make good neighbours. Really? This is like utopia, isn't it? And the best neighbours who do all this and more live in Yorkshire. Oh, that would be why. That would be why. If you're looking for things to do this weekend, loads of great ideas over on the website at v2radio.co.uk. It is the Worthing Festival this weekend. That's taking place at Homefield Park. The Cheese and Chilli Festival is at Oaklands Park in Chichester. Lancing Prep School at Worthing have their summer fair today. They've even got a PIMS tent. That is on from 2 until 5 this afternoon at their Broadborder site. University of Chichester have their open day from now until 3 o'clock this afternoon. And as we mentioned earlier, it's the South Coast Firefighters Challenge today, seeing firefighters go head-to-head on a course full of fire ground tasks, wearing all the gear in a high-octane race. Bring the family and your dogs for what promises to be a great day. You will find them at Guildhall Square in Portsmouth from now until 6 o'clock this afternoon. And of course, it's music at Murrelsfield as well today. Yeah, the day is finally here. I know you've been waiting to see what the weather's like to get your tickets, but it's going to be a lovely sunny afternoon, nice and warm as well. 25 Celsius the high today. We've got Murdoch's Crazy Eyes on stage, Gary Barlow tribute act as well, Jenny Jay as Madonna, our headline Madonna act, so you can go along, have a great sing song as well. Tanya's going to be on stage introducing all the bands and the acts with lots of fun and games and giveaways as well. So make sure you're there for that. The van is stacked with merch. We are good to go. It's packed with balloons and all sorts. So make sure you come down, say hi to the V2 Radio team and grab some merch as well. All the details on the website, v2tickets.co.uk. Bring your rug, bring your chair, bring your drink. If you can't be bothered with any of that, there's plenty of vendors there as well serving some great food. So go and grab your tickets. While there's still some left, all the details are at v2tickets.co.uk. Pop down and say hi, and I look forward to seeing you later for an afternoon and evening of great entertainment.

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1: Those guys are going to have a busy summer. They are set to headline the BST Hyde Park in July, so next month, with Nile Rodgers and Chic appearing on the bill as well. Duran Duran, Nile Rodgers together. That is Free to Love at VT Radio. It's 21 minutes after 10 now. 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
1: Morning, it's 24 minutes after 10. Not looking too bad on the roads, actually. This morning's been fairly quiet so far. M27 is nice and clear, as is the A3M. A27 generally pretty good. It's busy around the Chichester Bypass, particularly between the Portfield and the Bognor Bridge roundabout this morning. Busy heading westbound at Crossbush on the A27. And we do have that earlier accident on the A27 westbound, just outside B&Q at Worthing, affecting mainly the westbound carriageway, but there are delays in both directions at the moment. Apart from that, it's not looking too bad on the roads. Trains have been good so far this morning. Portsmouth Harbour, Bognor Regis and Brighton, no delays or cancellations on any of those services. If you do spot something on the road, do let us know on the jam line, 01243 963 960.
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Saturday morning, live across the South Coast. It's VT Radio with Plan B, and she said, just after 10:30, lovely warm dry day in the south. Looks a bit cloudy at the moment. The sun is going to come out after lunch, just in time for music at Murrelsfield later. It's going to be warm as well, with highs of 25 degrees Celsius. Tomorrow, the heat wave really starts for the week ahead. Sunday, more sunshine, highs tomorrow of 28 degrees Celsius. Now, if there wasn't enough sport on the TV for you at the moment, Wimbledon starts a week on Monday. It's currently the last week of Eastbourne at the moment, so Wimbledon will be on your telly a week on Monday, and only another month of football to go until the cup final. 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As the World Cup continues, we've compiled a list of pubs and venues and clubs that are showing the matches live on TV, and a list of those that will definitely not be showing the matches as well. 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Will you be singing along to this one tonight at Music at Murrelsfield? It's Madonna.

0: So Jenny J is our headline Madonna tribute act tonight at Music of Murrelsfield. What a set list. Difficult to pick. It's going to be hit after hit after hit tonight. If you haven't got your tickets, make sure you go and grab those now. V2tickets.co.uk, and we will see you there tonight.
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And you will find that on the soundtrack to Devil Wears Prada 2. It is Lady Gaga, Doechii with Runway at V2 Radio. Morning from Mike Beeston. Hope you're doing okay. If you're off to the Cheese and Chili Festival today, it's on this weekend at Oaklands Park. Artisan cheeses, fiery chili products, street food, craft bars, live music, kids entertainment, and their legendary chili eating competition as well. Sounds fantastic. That is on today and tomorrow at Oaklands Park in Chichester. And of course, it is Murrelsfield. Music at Murrelsfield tonight in Barnum. Jenny J as Madonna, the headline act. Also, Murdoch's Crazy Eyes playing live. James William with the Best of Barlow and Out of Time as well. All kicks off from 5 o'clock this afternoon. The sun is going to be out. It's going to be a fabulous evening. V2 Radio will be there. Tanya's going to be on the stage introducing the bands as well, with lots of fun and games as well. So it's going to be a great afternoon and evening. Hope to see you there. If you've not got your tickets yet, you can grab those at v2tickets.co.uk. And I'll see you later. Put on-

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0: Well, that is just about it from me for today. Thank you very much for your company this morning. Nick Holmes is back as usual next Saturday morning here at V2 Radio. 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I hope to see you at Barnum later for music at Murrelsfield. Make sure you grab those tickets, v2tickets.co.uk. It's going to be a great afternoon and evening, and I will see you there. Stick around after the news. It's Paul Williams here at V2 Radio.
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0: best against New Zealand. The tourists are resuming on 252 for 3 at the Oval, leading by 352 runs. Former England bowler Sir Broad says they're missing omitted captain Ben Stokes.
1: It really does affect the balance of the team, and not just Ben Stokes, to be honest. I think they've missed Gus Atkinson, who's a reliable performer as well. They've had to give 3 debuts in the same test matches. It's not what you want to do. You know, 1 debut's enough.
0: And there's growing speculation the King could be reunited with 2 of his grandchildren after a 4-year break. It's understood the Duke and Duchess of Sussex have been offered royal accommodation for an upcoming trip. That's the latest. I'm Barry Weir.
2: 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Local news.
3: NHS Surrey and Sussex has warned that hot weather could pose serious health risks, particularly for vulnerable people and children, and may put extra pressure on health and care services. The UK Health Security Agency has issued an amber heat health alert across our region. It will be in place until Tuesday. According to the Local Democracy Reporting Service, the cost of planned improvements to Three Bridges Station has risen sharply since the project was first proposed. The budget has risen from £1.5 million to nearly £8 million. The upgrades include a redesigned station forecourt, new pedestrian crossings, and a dedicated walking and cycling access, with councillors set to consider the budget increase on June the 24th. Portsmouth City Council has approved a £1.1 million package to support foster carers. The changes come as their numbers continue to fall. Among proposals is the introduction of a new payment level for those supporting children with complex histories through the council's therapeutic fostering hub. That's according to the Local Democracy Reporting Service. And a full-size replica of the ship used by Christopher Columbus on his first voyage to the Americas has arrived in Eastbourne. The 95-foot Santa Maria docked at Sovereign Harbour on Thursday and will be open to visitors until the 28th of June. The ship was launched in 2018. It weighs around 200 tonnes and has 2.5 miles of rope in its rigging. That's the latest. I'm Claire Whitehead.
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5: Fair bit of cloud around in places this morning. The good news is it's going to be a lovely day. Very warm. It's going to be dry. And hopefully we'll see some sunshine pretty much everywhere before the end of the day. Top temperature today, not bad. 22 degrees along the coast. It might get as high as 24 degrees inland. And tonight it's going to be a mixture of cloud and clear spells, a dry one and a rather sticky one, with an overnight low of around 15 degrees.
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broadcasting live from our Chichester studios. This is V2 Radio with the Human League and Don't You Want Me. Madison Avenue before that and Don't Call Me Baby. Bang on, 12 minutes past 11. Morning. Hope your weekend's going fine. I'm Paul Williams. A little bit delicate this morning. Can I just share that with you? Keep it between us, you know, but it was my birthday last night. Well, actually, the whole day. That's normally how birthdays work. But as a result, you may be just slightly delicate this morning. So maybe just between you and I, no sudden movements and no loud noises. All right? Is that okay? Although this is probably the worst song to play if I don't want loud noises. Here comes the

0: So have you had a chance to see that brilliant new Kylie documentary? I haven't got access to it myself because it's on Netflix and I haven't taken the plunge. But all the reports I've heard is it's absolutely brilliant. There's some great, real candid footage as well from that home videos and stuff. Well worth catching. A new song from Kylie as featured in the big Netflix documentary. Really like that. That is called Light Up. Very nearly 20 minutes past 11. We'll check the latest on the roads in a couple of moments' time. And also in around 10 minutes, we will kick off another Saturday showdown. It's a bit of a noisy one today, and I'd love you to get involved. More details coming here very soon.
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0: Something to be aware of if your journey takes you anywhere near Gatwick Airport. We've got problems currently northbound on the M23. A coach fire just to the north of Gatwick. Last we heard, there were two lanes closed as a result. It is all being dealt with, but last we heard, there were two lanes blocked off and traffic is building on that northbound M23. Be aware if Gatwick is your destination today. Looking at the A27, it's largely the regular build in the regular places. Across the top of Worthing, still looking slow westbound, heading up towards the Lions Farm Retail Park. It's been slow for quite a while this morning. Heading into Arundel, it's busy both ways on the A27 at the moment. Slow westbound, heading up towards the Crossbush Lights, and eastbound from the White Swan Pub down towards the Ford Road roundabout. You can expect some delays there. Busy on the Chichester Bypass, particularly westbound at the Stopbridge roundabout. Very slow eastbound towards the Bognor Bridge roundabout as well. Elsewhere, it's a relatively good run at the moment past Havant and the A3M. If you're heading in towards Portsmouth City Centre, things starting to build up a little bit now at the bottom of the M275 southbound, heading towards the Church Street roundabout. Busy at the top end of Bognor Regis, up around the Shrepney area, in all directions really, at the junction of the A29 and the A259. Still got a closure currently on Chichester Road, the old A259, just by the Pink Pub, and that means there's a lot of extra traffic on Rowan Way and Gladius Way. Expect some delays. Busy at the moment eastbound on the A259 at Climping, and is also queuing traffic currently southbound on the Angmering Bypass, the A280. Any updates on the roads this morning, do please keep me posted. 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
9: Remember that tank top you bought me? You wrote your gorgeous on it. You took me

headliner last night on the main stage of the Isle of Wight Festival. Great lineup coming up later on today as well. Calvin Harris, Teddy Swims, Rick Astley, Rita Ora, Five, Anastasia. Such a great lineup. And there's some brilliant Isle of Wight talent performing at the festival. Last night, Wet Leg making a triumphant return to the island, and Level 42 playing tomorrow as well. Awesome lineup. If you're heading to the Isle of Wight Festival over the weekend, have a fantastic time. Right, just gone 11:30 morning. I'm Paul Williams. This here is V2 Radio. Let's get today's Saturday Showdown well and truly underway. Four songs in the ring today to celebrate a big old musical milestone. I'd love it if you get involved and chuck a vote in on this one today. You get 90 minutes to get a vote in. Today, it's going to be a noisy one. It's all to do with Guns N' Roses. And I'll tell you why. 39 years ago this week, in fact, yesterday, the 19th of June, back in 1987, Guns N' Roses played their first ever UK show. It happened at the Marquee Club in London. Tickets sold out for the gig. It kicked off a three-night residency there. Do you know how much tickets were? Just £4. Oh, those were the days. £4 to see Guns N' Roses. Their first ever UK gig was 39 years ago this week. What we're doing then today on the Saturday Showdown is we've put their four biggest streaming songs of all time up in the ring against each other, and it's down to you to decide which one is your favourite. The winning song will get played after one, and these are your choices. Selection number one.

That's their Lighters in the Air song, isn't it? Yeah, four big tunes from Guns N' Roses, but which one is your champion? I'd love to get a vote from you today on the Saturday Showdown. If you want to get in touch, you can pick up the phone and give me a call, like they used to in the old days. The number is 01243 963 960. That's 01243 963 960. 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

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There you go, four big songs from Guns N' Roses. 39 years ago yesterday, they played their first ever UK show. £4 a ticket, not bad. Those were the days. 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Voting closes on the Showdown at 1 o'clock this lunchtime. Buddy,

B2 Radio across the south with the Lightning Seeds and Pure. Have a great time if you're heading off to music at Morrill's Field in Barnum later on this evening. Bob's been in touch for the Saturday Showdown. Says, morning pasty man, off to Morrill's tonight. Hope sweet child of mine is the one that wins, as I need to get my legs going. Thanks to Nigel in Fratton. He's got in touch. He says, happy birthday pasty man for yesterday. Thank you. And he's off to music at Morrill's Field this evening as well. Just a reminder, if you haven't got your tickets already, they are still available online. You can buy them right up until 6 o'clock this evening at v2tickets.co.uk. On the day, tickets are £20. The headliner tonight, Jenny J doing an amazing Madonna tribute. There's also Murdoch's Crazy Eyes, who I heard performing live last weekend at another event. They are absolutely stunning. There's James William performing the Best of Barlow, and another great local band as well, Out of Time, all at Morrill's Field in Barnum this

0: Talking about Madonna, her new tune with Sabrina Carpenter plays next. It's almost like this show's planned.
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These guys are currently doing some shows in Manchester, hometown gigs at the Etihad. I think it's the last one this evening, and they're actually streaming it tonight. If you've got access to Amazon Prime, 8:30 this evening, you can see Take That live in Manchester. I wonder whether they've got any special surprises lined up. Only time will tell. Take That and Rule the World at V2 Radio. Listen, we're talking a lot about gigs and events and tickets at the moment. That's because we're heading into summer, and it's the time to get out and enjoy things. We've got music at Murrells Field in Barnum this evening. We keep on rattling on about that today. It's because it's going to be such a great event. It all gets underway from 5 o'clock this evening. There's so many other great events coming up through the summer that we've got tickets on sale for right now at our special ticket website at v2tickets.co.uk. Coming up in July, there's the Arundel Festival. Now, the Arundel Music Festival is doing something really good this year. Party on the Pitch is happening Friday, the 17th of July, with a brilliant lineup. You've got ABBA Magic headlining the whole shebang. You've got Aaron Kavanagh, who's doing a brilliant tribute to Elton John. Hattie Chandler and her band performing the music of Fleetwood Mac. If you'd like to get tickets for the Arundel Music Festival's Party on the Pitch, we've got them right now at our ticket website for just £12.50. Also coming up in September, there's another great night of comedy in the centre of Chichester. These nights are called Chai Jester. See what they've done there? And brilliant. A whole evening of live comedians performing, and the headline act is the amazing Hal Cruttendon, who's appeared on the likes of Live at the Apollo, Mock the Week, The Jeremy Vine Show, The Apprentice, You're Fired. If you don't recognise the name, if you do a Google and you just have a look at it, you'll go, oh, it's him! He's funny! He's the headline act for the Chichester Comedy Night on Friday, the 18th of September. If you want to get tickets, they're £25, and you can grab them right now. There's so many amazing events that you can get tickets for right the way through this summer. If you want to go and see what's happening and what you fancy buying, just head online to v2tickets.co.uk. And just a reminder, if you fancy getting your tickets for music at Murrells Field in Barnum, they are still available at the website right now. You can book them online through until 6 o'clock this evening.

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9: From the Sky News Centre at 12, the King says he's greatly saddened after a train driver was killed and dozens were injured in a collision between two rail services near Bedford. A train from Corby to London St Pancras crashed into the back of a Nottingham service, derailing at least one carriage. A spokesperson from Buckingham Palace says His Majesty is being kept regularly updated on developments. Dave Calf is the General Secretary of the Train Drivers Union, ASLEF.
10: It will affect every train driver, but it will also affect everybody that works on the railway. They call it the railway family, and from the top of Scotland down to the far west of Cornwall and to the southeast of England, everyone will be feeling this today.
9: Lebanese civil defence officials are claiming at least 16 people were killed in a drone attack on southern Lebanon. Strikes there are reported to be ongoing, despite US claims that Israel and Hezbollah have agreed a ceasefire. Allies of Andy Burnham say he wants to have the keys to number 10 by early September and would prefer an orderly transition of power. The Prime Minister is promising to fight any leadership challenge. Passengers have been facing long queues at Edinburgh Airport despite it reopening following an evacuation. Parts of the terminal building were cleared last night because of a security alert. To football, and Scotland's attempt at World Cup history will have to wait. They missed the chance to confirm their place in the knockout phase in a 1-0 defeat to Morocco. Steve Clarke's men conceded after 70 seconds and had two shouts for penalties rejected. Next up, Group C leaders Brazil on Wednesday. These fans in Boston have been reflecting on last night's performance.
11: I was a little bit disappointed to concede a goal so early.
12: Not unexpected.
13: We weren't good today. Manager got the team wrong.
14: What about the referee?
15: They're the African champions. I think you could beat Brazil.
16: I know that Brazil are going to be really scared of us.
9: And the Princess of Wales appears to have shown her support for the government's ban on social media for under-16s. Kate's written an essay in which she says the need for genuine human connection has never been greater. That's the latest. I'm Barry Weir.
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17: Health authorities across our region have urged people to take precautions as temperatures

0: continue to climb. The UK Health Security Agency issued an amber heat health alert. It will be in place until Tuesday. NHS Surrey and Sussex warned that hot weather could pose serious health risks, particularly to vulnerable people and children, and may put extra pressure on health and care services. The Environment Agency has suspended the environmental permit of a waste site near Chichester. During a visit on the 18th of June, officers identified fire safety failures and pollution risks. Twyford Recycling must not bring any waste onto the site while the suspension is in place. According to the local Democracy Reporting Service, the cost of planned improvements to Three Bridges Station has risen sharply since the project was first proposed. The budget has risen from £1.5 million to nearly £8 million. The upgrades include a redesigned station forecourt, new pedestrian crossings, and dedicated walking and cycling access, with councillors set to consider the budget increase on June the 24th. Final preparations are underway in Southampton, with just 7 days until the UK's largest festival for young carers opens in Botley. The annual YMCA event takes place between the 26th and 28th of June. It will bring together 1,000 young carers from across the country for 3 days of friendship, respite and recognition. That's the latest. I'm Claire Whitehead.
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3: It's a largely warm and dry day for your Saturday. Little bit of cloud around in a number of places at the moment, but all parts should see some sunshine as we head later on into the day. A warm one, as I say, highs of around 22 degrees along the coast, 24 inland. Right now we're just knocking 20 degrees in Chichester. And looking ahead to this evening and overnight, a mixture of cloud and clear spells. It's going to be a sticky one, with the overnight low only getting down as far as about 15 degrees.
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Manchester Studios. 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Thank you for choosing us. This is V2 Radio with Stevie Wonder, part-time lover. Pink ahead of that and get the party started. Play that for you if you're heading towards Morrillsfield in Barnham this evening. For music at Morrillsfield, so much great live music there tonight. 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

you've got in touch so far for today's Saturday Showdown. Today it's all to do with Guns N' Roses, or as a former girlfriend of mine used to say, buns and toasties. 39 years ago this week, in fact, 39 years ago yesterday, Guns N' Roses played their first ever show in the UK. It was the first of three nights at London's Marquee Club, and tickets were just £4. Ka-ching. Four big songs from Guns N' Roses in the ring today. In fact, it's their four biggest streaming songs of all time. Which one are we going to play after one? That's up to you. Selection number one today. Oh, Sweet Child of Mine. Selection two. Welcome to the Jungle. Number three. Paradise City. And selection four. November Rain. Each one is an absolute corker, but which one is going to be our champion? That is down to you. If you want to get in touch on the Saturday Showdown, you can pick up the phone and give me a call on the usual number. It's 01243 963 960. 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That's all right. I won't be offended. 01243 963 960. Or you can email paul@v2radio.co.uk. Here come those contenders again. Selection number one, Sweet Child of Mine. Number two, Welcome to the Jungle. Selection three, Paradise City. And selection four, November Rain. It's a Guns N' Roses fest today on the Saturday Showdown. Which one do you want to win? 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

0: could well be that your plans this weekend include a little bit of a viewing of Toy Story 5, which is out right now, launched yesterday, I believe. And there's a great new Taylor Swift song in there. Keep an ear out for that. Taylor Swift and Elizabeth Taylor at V2 Radio. Have a great time if you're heading out and about today. There's the Emsworth Food Festival on through until 3 this afternoon in St. Peter's Square. Farmers Market there. There's live music. Tons of stuff for the kids as well. Day 2 today of the Worthing Festival in Homefield Park, right by Worthing Hospital. There's live bands there across 3 stages. A real arty element to it as well, with an art trail and installations that you can see. And of course, it's the Chichester Cheese and Chili Festival. Day 1 of 2 today in Oaklands Park. So much stuff going on there. I hope you got your tickets. If you are going along, have an amazing time. 22 minutes past 12. We'll get the latest on the roads next at V2 Radio, and then we're back to the 90s with the fabulous All Saints.
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0: Very busy at the moment at the top end of Bognor Regis. It's very slow northbound on Shripney Road, the A29, heading up towards the McDonald's roundabout. That's having a real knock-on effect, particularly to traffic coming east on the A259, Rowan Way and Gladius Way. That's really queuing. And, of course, it's not helped by the closure that we've got on Chichester Road at the moment, the old A259. Work's still ongoing near the Pink Pub, the Royal Oak, so there's a closure there, and that puts a lot of extra traffic on the A259. Do expect delays. Elsewhere, doing a sweep of the A27, it's the regular build across the top of Worthing, particularly in between the Grove Lodge roundabout and the Lions Farm Retail Park. Slow both ways into Arundel at the moment on the A27, with slow westbound heading up towards the Crossbush Light. Eastbound, coming down the hill from the White Swan Pub towards the Ford Road roundabout, you can expect some delays there. Chichester Bypass looking busy both ways in between the Portfield roundabout and the Bognor Bridge roundabout, westbound towards the Stockbridge roundabout and the junction with the A286. That's looking very busy there. Not a bad run at the moment past Havant and the A3M. If you're heading down in towards Portsmouth City Centre, queuing traffic for over half a mile at the moment down towards the bottom end of the M275, and that's having a bit of a knock on to some of those surrounding A routes as well. Elsewhere, A259 at Climping, that's still looking slow on the eastbound side. And we've also got some busy traffic both ways currently on the A283 in between Sullington and the Washington roundabout. I think there might be some roadworks there causing some delays. You have been warned. Any updates on the roads, do please keep me posted. 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

0: summer. Performing at the brilliant Bald Hill Gardens in August. I'm Tempted, Chic, and My Forbidden Lover at V2 Radio. We are the home of £50 Friday. Have you got involved with this already? Quite frequently throughout the year on a Friday morning, we are giving out cash. It's got to be a good response, though. £50 Friday works like this. Basically, all you need to do to be in with the chance of winning 50 quid in your back pocket for the weekend, grab yourself a V2 Radio car sticker as soon as you can. I cannot stress the urgency with this. Grab one from a number of outlets across the south. You can pick them up from Bognor Motors on Durban Road in Bognor. Cuff Miller in Littlehampton have them. Fernley on North Street in Chichester. You can get them from Out of Bounds in Angmering. There's a full list of outlets online at our website. Grab a car sticker as soon as you can, stick it in the back of your vehicle, and very soon your vehicle could be spotted. We're reading out a reg number every Friday morning at around 8:35 with Tanya McCarthy. 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Very nice indeed. 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

0: It is quite possibly the ultimate 80s anthem. Isn't it? Love that. New Order and Blue Monday at V2 Radio. Don't forget, if you're a big fan of music from the 80s, make sure you're with Peter Gordon. He's back here Wednesday night from 7 through until 9, 2 hours of big tunes from the 80s and a fair few forgotten gems in there as well. That's the 80s Express with Peter Gordon, back here Wednesday night from 7 at V2 Radio. Looking a little bit further ahead than that, this coming afternoon between 3 and 7, Peter Phillips is here. More great music for your Saturday. Perfect warm-up music if you're getting ready for music at Murrell's Field in Barnum this evening. Some great music coming your way with Peter. And our featured classic album this week takes us back to 2001. We're playing a track each hour from the brilliant Kylie Minogue album Fever. That's the album that brought us Can't Get You Out of My Head and that extremely memorable white dress. We'll do a track from Kylie's Fever every hour with Peter Phillips from 3 this afternoon. And then tonight from 7, no Gary Booker this evening, but Lewis Mason is going to be here with the biggest party anywhere on the dial in the South. Some big, big tunes for your Saturday evening. That is the V2 Radio Big Night In with Lewis. He's in for Gary tonight from 7.
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Feature Radio Across the South with Corinne Bailey-Ray. Haven't heard that in a while. That is Put Your Records On. Thank you very much. If you've got a vote in for today's Saturday Showdown, if you haven't got it already, you've got around 7 minutes left to get a vote in. Want to say a quick hello to regular contributors to the show, Dave and Kim. Normally they would be in Fareham. As it stands at the moment, it would appear that they're listening to V2 Radio in a bar in Hong Kong, where it's nearly 8 o'clock in the evening on a, say, it would be Saturday night still there, wouldn't it? There we go. But they've got their votes in for the Saturday show. And if they can do it from Hong Kong, then by golly, you can get one in from here. Today then, it's all to do with Guns N' Roses. It was 39 years ago yesterday that Guns N' Roses played their first ever show in the UK. It was the first of a 3-night residency at London's Marquee Club. Tickets, £4. Who would have thought? So a big note in the calendar, in the annals of history for Guns N' Roses. So what we've done today, we've put their four biggest songs in the ring up against each other. It's down to you to decide which one our winner is. Your choices are Sweet Child of Mine, Welcome to the Jungle, Paradise City, and November Rain. Which one of those do you want to hear in full after the news at one? If you want to make a difference, get your vote in as soon as you can. You've got 6 minutes left to go. If you want to call me or send me a WhatsApp message, it's the usual number, 01243 963 960. That's 01243 963 960. Or you can email paul@v2radio.co.uk. Sweet Child of Mine, Welcome to the Jungle, Paradise City, or November Rain. Which one is going to be your favourite? It's a Guns N' Roses Saturday Showdown today at V2 Radio. You've got just over 5 minutes left to go to get your vote in.

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2: 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Not only have we got votes for the showdown in from Hong Kong, David is listening to V2 in Cyprus. Very nice. Enjoy your time there, David. Good stuff. Prince of Where Doves Cry, very nearly 1 o'clock, Saturday afternoon. Hello, I'm Paul Williams. We'll check the news and weather next at V2, and then we'll find out what Guns N' Roses anthem has won out on today's Saturday showdown.
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5: From the Sky News Centre at 1, 9 people remain in a critical condition after a train crash near Bedford. The driver of one of these services died in the collision yesterday. Nina Robinson was a passenger on the stationary train.
6: It was a very strong, loud impact. It was quite frightening. We all kind of got up. We were all a bit shaken, all a bit panicked. It was only when I saw the driver and the train staff were really panicking, you know, that we realised something quite serious had happened.
5: Overall, 80 people were taken to hospital. British Transport Police Chief Constable Lucy Dorsey says we shouldn't speculate on a cause and we should just leave it to investigators.
7: They are extremely experienced and I would ask that we all refrain from speculation. I also want to thank local people who showed immense kindness to those stranded on trains and to the casualties.
5: Lee King says he's greatly saddened at the news of yesterday's crash. Elsewhere, the number of people killed in Israeli strikes on southern Lebanon has risen to 16, according to Lebanese authorities. There are concerns that this latest violence puts the peace deal between the US and Iran under threat. 100 Labour MPs are now calling for Sir Keir Starmer to resign. Andy Burnham could launch a leadership challenge after winning the Makerfield by-election and becoming an MP. An extreme heat warning has been issued for early next week and you could see temperatures above 34 degrees Celsius. Some areas could stay above 20 degrees overnight. It's thought it'll be more humid than last month's heatwave. Climate scientist Chloe Berricombe.
8: So it's potentially lasting 7 days, but then temperatures don't really potentially go back down that much, and that long period of heat is quite concerning for things like health, infrastructure and open water swimming.
5: And a peak audience of 6 million viewers tuned in to watch Scotland lose 1-0 to Morocco in the World Cup. The number inside Scotland was a peak of 1.2 million on STV. That's the latest. I'm Barry Weir.
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2: Well, it's a warm and dry day for your Saturday. A little bit of a cloudy one in a number of places, but everywhere should see some sunshine this afternoon. And it's going to be a little bit cooler than the hot days that are ahead for us from tomorrow through until about Tuesday or Wednesday. As it stands at the moment, we're knocking around 20 degrees in Celsius. Should get up to 22 degrees along the coast and maybe as high as 24 inland. Tonight, a mixture of cloud and clear spells. A sticky night tonight with an overnight low of 15. And tomorrow, Sunday, again, a mixture of sunshine and cloud, but it's getting warmer.

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0: And I'm just looking at the forecast for, well, where I am, Chichester, where the V2 Radio studios are. 30 degrees, they reckon, for Wednesday and Thursday. Warmer than that inland, of course. Get another little mini heat wave coming our way. Hurrah! Afternoon, 3 minutes past one. I'm Paul Williams. Thank you very much for choosing V2 Radio. And thank you if you've got a vote in today on the Saturday Showdown. A lovely late flurry of votes today for a vote that's all to do with Guns and Roses. The reason we've done this today is that it was 39 years ago this week, 19th of June. So yesterday, back in 1987, that Guns N' Roses played their first ever UK show. It was the first of a three-night residency at the Marquee Club in London. £4 the tickets. Not bad value, is it, eh? So today on the Showdown, we put the four biggest streaming songs of all time from Guns N' Roses up in the ring against each other. These were your choices. Selection number one, it was Sweet Child of Mine. Selection two, Welcome to the Jungle. Selection three, Paradise City. And selection number four, November Rain. Thank you very much if you got a vote in today, whichever way you did it. Gotta say, it was the lion's share of the voting went to two songs. Gotta say, front runners were Sweet Child of Mine and November Rain. Both of those got a big, big wad of votes. Winning the Saturday Showdown today, though, 53% of the votes, Sweet Child of Mine.

length version of that song, but I couldn't find it. That'll do, though, won't it? Winning the Saturday Showdown today at V2 Radio. 53% of the votes going the way of Guns N' Roses and Sweet Child of Mine. Thank you very much if you got involved today. We will do another Saturday Showdown next Saturday morning here at V2 Radio. Right now, 9 minutes.

Showdown is underway. The pasty goes in the microwave. Sausage and red pepper pasty today. Nifty, eh? And do you know what? I mentioned earlier on it was my birthday yesterday. I got a real nice present. I'll tell you more about that in just a little while, okay? Some great music coming your way for a Saturday. Got some Keen and new music from Duran Duran on the way soon. Right now, here's some classic U2 at V2 Radio.

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1: That's a good new tune, isn't it? 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Duran Duran and Free to Love at V2 Radio. Had quite a few messages coming in today wishing me a happy birthday for yesterday, which is really nice. Thank you very much if you've done that. One of my favourite presents that I've had. So you get to my age, you don't get masses of presents, do you? You know, it's not like, oh, got a new Lego set, new bicycle. You don't get that so much. But one thing I did get yesterday, and this is really thoughtful, had a bunch of friends give me a £30 voucher to spend at a place called the Cornish Company. And loving pasties, as I do, I could do some proper damage. There's some I've just had a little browse through and see what I could do with my £30 voucher. There's some very nice pasties I can get there. There's some lovely Cornish ales as well. One of which I remember falling in love with when we went to stay in Mevagissey, God knows how many years ago now. Might get myself a couple of bottles of Betty Stoggs from Skinner's Brewery. I used to love that when I was down in Cornwall. And also I've noticed there's some special World Cup packages there at the moment. A World Cup match day hamper, which includes a giant, extra-large steak pasty, which has "It's Coming Home" emblazoned across it. The pasty on its own is £9.95. How big is this going to be? It's going to be a couple of foot across, isn't it? Very tempted to bring that in and maybe sample it on air, but it looks amazing. A giant "It's Coming Home" Cornish pasty. It'd be rude not to try that, I think, with my special birthday voucher. Thank you very much for that, if you were part of the team contributing. 22 minutes past one, Saturday afternoon with V2. We'll get the latest on the roads in a couple of moments' time.
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2: Still looking very busy to the top end of Bognor Regis, particularly eastbound on the A259, Gladius Way and Rowan Way. Very slow heading out towards the A29 at the McDonald's roundabout. And of course, part of it is that we've got a closure currently on Chichester Road, the old A259, just by the Pink Pub. So that means there's a lot more traffic on Rowan Way and Gladius Way. It is looking very busy at the moment. And also the A29 Shripney Road up towards that McDonald's roundabout is looking very busy as well. Looking at the A27, it's the regular build across the top of Worthing. We're looking slow both ways in between Offington Corner and the Lions Farm Retail Park. Still slow both ways into Arundel at the moment. Westbound on the A27 up towards the Crossbush Lights, and eastbound coming down the hill from the White Swan Pub towards the Ford Road roundabout. That's still looking slow as well. Chichester Bypass, busy both ways in between the Bognor Bridge roundabout and the Portfield roundabout. Westbound up towards the Stopbridge roundabout, you've got some delays there. Not a bad run at the moment past Havant and the A3M. And if you're heading in towards Portsmouth City Centre, it's just looking a little bit sticky still southbound at the bottom end of the M275. Some of those surrounding routes are looking a little bit stop-start as well. Elsewhere, A259 still got some busy traffic eastbound at Climping. A283, just to the west of the Washington roundabout, got some delays both ways there. Looks like there's some roadworks in place in between Washington and Sullington. And we still got lane restrictions currently on Littlehampton Road in Worthing, around the Durrington area, both ways heading up towards Centenary House. Expect some delays in both directions there. Any updates on the roads, do please keep me posted. The V2 Radio Jam Line number is 01243 963 960.
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little bit of bongos bingo later on this evening at the Portsmouth Guildhall. Proper girls' night out. Men are welcome, of course, but, you know, it's mainly one for the ladies. And if you've never heard of bongos bingo before, it's a real bizarre mix of bingo, dance-offs, rave intervals, tons of audience participation, and there's prizes to be won, including pink unicorns and Henry Hoovers as well. You might even win a mobility scooter. Yeah. Ladies, if you're heading off to Bongo's Bingo tonight, enjoy. It's on tonight at the Portsmouth Guildhall, over 18s only. Doors open at 6 o'clock. That's going to get messy, isn't it? Don't tell me it isn't, all right? I know. Some other great shows around tonight as well. It's a bit of culture compared to Bongo's Bingo. In Chichester, you've got Atonement coming to the end of its run tonight at the Chichester Festival Theatre. Final performance is at 7:30 this evening. The play 45 Years continues today at the Minerva with the cast including Gabriel Byrne and Geraldine James. That's on at 2:15 this afternoon and again 7:15 this evening. Priscilla, Queen of the Desert is on at the Theatre Royal in Brighton at the moment. It's the last day today. Fawlty Towers, the play, has been on through this week at the King's Theatre in Southsea. Paul Nicholas, him from Just Good Friends. Hello, Pen. He plays the Major in it. And you look at the photos, of you wouldn't even know it's Paul Nicholas. It looks brilliant. Last performances of Fawlty Towers, the play at the King's today, 2:30 and 7:30. And there's some great comedy doing the rounds this evening as well. There's comedy at the Fort, at the Portsmouth Distillery at Fort Cumberland. Doors open for that at 6. You can get tickets online at theportsmouthdistillery.com. And there's another Stitches Comedy Club tonight. This is on at Pagham Village Hall. Doors open for that one at 7. You can get your tickets online at stitches.com.

0: BBC Radio live from our Chichester studios with Ed Sheeran and Thinking Out Loud. Just a few hours left to go then until Music at Murrell's Field in Barnum this evening. If you've never been before, make sure you get along there tonight. It's a brilliant annual live music event with a great lineup this year. There's support tonight from the brilliant Out of Time, great must-see local band. James William will be there performing the best of Barlow. Murdoch's Crazy Eyes are performing this evening. They are one of the tightest bands that I have heard on the circuit locally. I heard them playing live last Friday night. Absolutely awesome. They're going to be great. And the big headline act this evening is a great Madonna tribute courtesy of Jenny Jade. All gets underway. Murrell's Field in Barnum from 5 o'clock this evening. Tanya McCarthy's going to be on stage as well, so go and say hello. Loads of V2 Radio goodies to give away as well. And if you haven't got your tickets already, what are you thinking? If you haven't got them, you can still get them online. Go to v2tickets.co.uk. You can still buy your tickets for this evening up until 6 o'clock online. Have a great time at Music at Murrell's Field. Get yourself down there.
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0: lolly, lolly, lolly.
1: And before that, new music from Calvin Harris and Jazzy. Good tune as well. It's called Satisfy. Neil Bateman's back on your radio Monday morning from 11. Another week of Neil getting you through your working week. And, of course, we'll have more rounds of Battle of the Businesses coming your way. Well done to all the team from Aldingbourne Community Sports Centre. They were our winners last week. They had a 10-point victory, and they've got themselves gorgeous free pizza, courtesy of Shakeadelic in the heart of Chichester. Two more teams up to the Oki next week. 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One of those teams will be our victors. Who's it going to be? I don't know. Just tune in and find out. It's Battle of the Businesses at V2 Radio with Gem Property Maintenance. 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Isle of Wight Festival this weekend. These boys are Isle of Wight boys and they're playing tomorrow. It's level 14.

probably not a big stretch to claim that the Isle of Wight, Isle of Wight Festival is basically held in Mark King's back garden, isn't it? Not far off. Level 42, playing tomorrow at the Isle of Wight Festival. Also on the line.

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6: From the Sky News Centre at 2, 9 people remain in a critical condition after yesterday's train crash south of Bedford. Dozens of others are still in hospital after one East Midlands Railway service heading to London went into another. One of the drivers died. More than 70 fire officers were involved in the response. Andy Hopkinson is from Bedfordshire Fire and Rescue Service.
7: This was a major incident requiring a substantial and coordinated emergency response. I'm immensely proud of our firefighters, fire control staff and officers who responded with incredible professionalism, courage and compassion in very difficult circumstances.
6: At least 16 people have been killed in Israeli strikes on southern Lebanon. That's despite a ceasefire which the US said Israel and the militant group Hezbollah had agreed on yesterday. Meanwhile, Switzerland says talks continue between the US and Iran there to try to flesh out the initial peace deal. But Swiss authorities haven't identified who is participating for each side. Here, almost 1 in 4 Labour MPs are now publicly calling on Keir Starmer to step down. 100 Labour backbenchers have said the Prime Minister should set out a timetable for his departure. It's after Andy Burnham won the Makerfield by-election on Thursday night, and it's thought he could mount a leadership challenge. Theo Bertram is a former Number 10 adviser.
8: Andy Burnham has at least 100 MPs that we know of, and over the course of this weekend, I think the political pressure on the Prime Minister that will now grow not just from the backbenchers to the Cabinet and to unions and others might become unsustainable for him by Monday, that he needs to make a decision.
6: Man's died following a crash involving a tractor in County Tyrone. The 77-year-old was killed in the collision yesterday evening near Omagh, which involved the one vehicle. England have taken important wickets on day 4 of the second test at the Oval, but New Zealand are still piling on the runs. A short time ago, the tourists had reached 351 for 7. That's a lead of 451 runs. That's the latest. I'm Nick Qureshi.
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10: Warm and dry for your Saturday afternoon. Fair bit of cloud around, but that sun is desperately trying to burn through. It should burn through in most places before the end of the afternoon. Top temperature today along the coast up around 22 degrees, maybe as high as 24 degrees inland. A mixture of cloud and clear spells. Tonight's going to be a sticky one with a low of around 15 degrees Celsius. Ew. And tomorrow, Sunday, a mixture of sunshine and cloud. Warmer than today with a high of 28. And those temperatures are only going up over the next few days.
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Last to Saturday afternoon with V2 Radio. Thanks for choosing us this weekend. Phil Collins with Sussudio. Before that, Lizzo and About Damn Time. Afternoon, I'm Paul Williams. Hope your day's going fine. Just got this in on the V2 Radio Jam Line. Something to be aware of if you're heading towards Shoreham this afternoon on the A259. Just getting reports in of a problem on the High Street as you head through Shoreham. Quite a build-up area around there now. A busy, busy route. And it looks like there may be an accident on that stretch. Delays are building in both directions at the moment. Worth avoiding if you can. If you have any updates for me, then do please let me know. 01243 963 960 for the V2 Radio Jam Line. But it is getting very busy both ways on the A259 at Shoreham. Reports of a problem there at the moment. And as I say, if you've got any updates on that, do please let me know. Got brand new music from Miles Smith on the way shortly. Right now, here's Natalie Imbruglia and Shiver at V2 Radio.

0: His album came out yesterday called My Mess, My Heart, My Life. My Lord. I added that last one in. Miles Smith, new music at V2 Radio. I really like that. That is called Hold Me in the Dark. 18 minutes past 2, Saturday afternoon. A little bit of brick pop from the Mock Turtles on the way shortly after we check the latest on the roads. Next.
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0: 21 minutes past 2, as I mentioned a little while ago, looks like we've got an incident being dealt with at the moment on the A259 around the Shoreham area. Traffic busy in both directions. Any update on that, do please let me know. Still looking quite busy coming out of Bognor Regis northbound on Shripney Road, the A29 heading up towards the McDonald's roundabout. Things have eased though eastbound on the A259. There's been some real busy traffic today on Rowan Way and Gladius Way. That has eased off now, but it does get very busy often on that stretch at the moment, particularly because there's a closure on Chichester Road, the old A259, just near to the Royal Oak, the Pink Pub. Expect some delays from time to time there. Looking at the A27, looking much better now across the top of Worthing. Generally, things are running okay. Still busy both ways in towards Arundel at the moment. Still a bit of a queue heading west up towards the Crossbush Lights, and eastbound down the hill towards the Ford Road roundabout, you can still expect a few delays there. Chichester Bypass, a lot better than it was earlier on, but we are still looking a little bit slow westbound, heading up towards the Stopbridge roundabout and the junction with the A286. Not a bad run in or out of Portsmouth at the moment. A few bunch-ups here and there, but nothing really too major. Last I checked, we still had some busy traffic both ways on the A283, just a little way to the west of the Washington roundabout. I think there's some roadworks there in between Washington and Storrington. Expect some delays. And we've still got lane restrictions currently on Littlehampton Road in Worthing, just around the Durrington area, both ways, just around Centenary House and Durrington High School. Any updates on the roads this afternoon, please do keep me posted. 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

You probably noticed over the last couple of years, it seems like country music is everywhere in the charts these days. You go back about, what, 10, 15 years, and it had to have a bit of a dance beat behind it to get anywhere. That's what I call progress. Love that tune, though, Avicii, and Wake Me Up at V2 Radio. Just after 2:30. Hello, I'm Paul Williams. Hope your weekend's going fine. And listen, if you're looking for a wee little bit of a bargain right now, because payday looming large, maybe it's been payday for you already. I've got to wait a few more days. But if you want to make some big old savings, then you need to head to our voucher shop at v2radio.co.uk. There's always some brilliant new voucher deals being added, and there's so many different things on there. There's some great days out for the summer. There's evenings out, meals out, whatever you're looking for, we've got you covered. We've got tickets up for grabs right now for the brilliant Stansted Summer Festival. This is happening next weekend, Saturday the 27th and Sunday the 28th at Stansted Park, right in the grounds of Stansted House. Brilliant event there. It's just right on the Sussex-Hampshire border, and there's an amazing event next weekend. We've got family tickets up for grabs for half the regular price right now, so go and snap one up as soon as you can. Half price tickets available for the Cowdray Maze. This was such a roaring success last summer, and the great news is it's going to be back for 2026. The Cowdray Maze opens on the 31st of July, and you can get group tickets or single tickets right now for half the regular price. Ka-ching. Also, we got loads of great deals for upcoming meetings at Fontwell Park Racecourse, including the Big Ladies Evening, which is going to be so, so good. It's happening Friday, the 28th of August, just as we head slap bang into the August bank holiday weekend. That is going to be such an event. You can get half price tickets for that right now. There's so many great deals to be had. 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

0: Tunes like this every Wednesday night from 7 at V2 Radio. Peter Gordon here with the 80s Express every Wednesday, 7 till 9. And don't forget, after that, between 9 and 10 on a Wednesday night, now, brand new show. Don't know whether you caught it earlier on this week, but it was the very first one. Amelia Bandon's here every Wednesday night, looking at the local music scene and chatting to local bands on the local lineup. 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Don't forget, Music at Murrell's Field is on this afternoon and this evening in Barnum. I know the V2 Radio team are already there, getting ready to receive the throngs that are going to be turning up for some great live music this evening. If you haven't got your tickets already, they are still available. You can get them online right now. You can book them up until 6 at v2tickets.co.uk. You can still buy them online. A brilliant evening of live music at Murrell's Field in Barnum. Headline act tonight, Jenny J, performing the music of Madonna. That is going to be so, so good. There's also in support, Murdoch's Crazy Eyes, James William performing the Best of Barlow, and there's a great band called Out of Time performing as well. Music at Murrell's Field on in Barnum this evening. Gates open, is it 5 o'clock it opens up? Tanya McCarthy's going to be on stage in between the bands. Maybe during the bands. All depends how well the evening goes, you know what I mean? And if you want to get your tickets, you can still get them online at v2tickets.co.uk. Well, we're talking about live music. It's the Isle of Wight Festival this weekend, and on the way shortly, I've got a brand new tune to play from a man who's on the main stage later on this evening.
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Avicii Radio across the South on a Saturday afternoon with ABBA and One of Us. Don't forget, Peter Phillips is here from 3 o'clock this afternoon. Loads of great music for your Saturday. We've got more Pete's Puzzlers for you and a brilliant classic album for you today. Every hour between 3 and 7, Pete's going to be playing a track from the Kylie Minogue album Fever from 2001. There's some gorgeous tunes on that album, and you'll hear one every hour with Pete. He's here from 3. And don't forget, tonight from 7, no Gary Booker, but Lewis Mason is here taking care of the big night in. If you're looking for the perfect soundtrack for your Saturday evening, we have it here for you. Big party tunes all the way with Lewis on the big night in. He's here tonight from 7.

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1: Thanks for choosing us this Saturday afternoon. This here is proper local radio. You're with V2, there's Bon Jovi, and It's My Life. That's just about it for me, Paul Williams, for this afternoon. Have a great time, whatever you're getting up to for the rest of your Saturday. Of course, have an amazing time if you're heading to Barnum for music at Murrells Field this evening. It all gets underway in just over 2 hours. And if you haven't got your tickets, don't forget they're still online right now at v2tickets.co.uk. Grab them while they're hot. News updates on the way next at 3. Then Peter Phillips is here with music ready to go from Duran Duran and a brilliant duet from George Michael and Aretha Franklin.
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4: From the Sky News Centre at 3, 9 people remain in a critical condition after a train crash near Bedford. The driver of one of the services died in the collision yesterday evening. Passengers reported hearing a blast, which some compared to a bomb, and said they heard screams and saw serious injuries. Overall, 80 people were taken to hospital. British Transport Police Chief Constable Lucy Dorsey says we shouldn't speculate on a cause and just leave it to investigators.
5: They are extremely experienced, and I would ask that we all refrain from speculation. I also want to thank local people who showed immense kindness to those stranded on trains and to the casualties.
4: At least 16 people have reportedly been killed in Israeli strikes on Lebanon. That's despite a ceasefire between Israel and Hezbollah being agreed just yesterday. The Prime Minister's position remains uncertain as he's being encouraged to use this weekend to set out his plans to quit. Sir Keir Starmer has vowed to fight any leadership challenge. More than 100 Labour MPs are now publicly calling on him to go, intensified by Andy Burnham's win in the Makerfield by-election. Jeremy Corbyn faced threats to his own leadership, losing a vote of no confidence in Parliament. He says actions speak louder than words.
6: My immediate response was that I was elected by a wider electorate. I will go out and campaign with them. So I went out straight away and did a very large number of local meetings, rallies and so on, which one should do.
4: Former Little Mix star Jesse Nelson has called the rollout of screening for spinal muscular atrophy a postcode lottery. The singer's been campaigning for newborns to be tested after her twins were diagnosed. And England have been set an unlikely victory target of 463 in the second test at the Oval. A short time ago, the hosts had already lost Jacob Bethel and Amelia Gay. That's the latest. I'm Nick Qureshi.
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Aretha Franklin and George Michael, I Knew You Were Waiting For Me, and Duran Duran, Girls on Film, kicking off your Saturday afternoon show in the South on V2 Radio. This is Peter Phillips, hope I find you fit and well. Now, this afternoon's classic featured album, a big old album from the beginning of the millennium, an album that reinvented this particular artist and brought her to a whole new generation. We'll find out more about our featured album in around about 30 minutes, and some Pete's Puzzlers to keep you entertained through the afternoon as well, some tricky brain teasers to get those grey cells fired up, and we get the first one on the way after the current tune from Lady Gaga and Doechii, and this from Jennifer Hudson.

0: It's Doechii and Lady Gaga with Runway, before that Jennifer Hudson and Spotlight on the radio station. They'd like to put £50 in your back pocket just in time for next weekend on £50 Friday. We're out and about every day of the week looking for V2 radio car stickers. If we spot your motor sporting a V2 radio car sticker, we'll write down your registration and maybe read it out on a Friday morning just after 8:30. If it's yours, get in touch by 9 and £50 could be yours. It's as simple as that. Now, there are V2 radio car sticker stockists right across the south. I bet there's one near you. In Arundel, for example, pop along to the Arundel Lido. They've got some V2 radio car stickers, as do Selsey Town Council and Mortimer's Prestige Cars in Billingshurst. Just a few of the places with V2 radio car stickers in stock. There's a full list online at v2radio.co.uk for £50 Friday with our friends at Reg 360, built for drivers, garages and everybody in between. But right now it's time to get those grey cells fired up for your Saturday afternoon in the South with some Pete's Puzzlers. And this afternoon, it's riddles and questions. So here's one to get you warmed up. A quick example. If you've got a standard analogue clock with 12 hours on it, how many times a day do all three hands, hour, minute and second, overlap perfectly? On a standard 12-hour clock, how many times a day do all three hands overlap perfectly? The answer to that one is twice, at 12 a.m. and 12 p.m. when all the hands point directly up. So that's the kind of a questions we're going for today, but maybe some have a sting in the tail. Can you work out the answer to this Pete's Puzzler? There are 34 apples in a large wooden basket. You walk up and take away 6 apples. How many apples do you now have? There are 34 apples in a large wooden basket. You walk up and take away 6 apples. How many apples do you now have? Have a think about it, and I'll let you know if you've got the right answer after music from Sienna Spyro, Blondie and the Pet Shop Boys. And they play next at V2 Radio.
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She has got a great voice. Sienna Sparrow, The Visitor, plays on V2 Radio. Blondie before that, Union City Blue. And the Pet Shop Boys, Sailor Vida A. And before all of those, I sit you my first Pete's Puzzler for your Saturday afternoon in the South. It's all questions and riddles today. I said, do you know the answer to this one? There are 34 apples in a large wooden basket. You walk up and take away 6 apples. How many apples do you now have? There are 34 apples in a large wooden basket. You walk up and take away 6 apples. How many apples do you now have? If you said 28 apples, you are incorrect. I've given you the answer. You walked up and took away 6 apples. So the answer is, you've now got 6 apples. If you worked out that one, well done to you. If you didn't work out that one, well, don't worry. There's another Pete's Puzzler on the way after 4 here at V2 Radio.

0: Simple Minds and Promised You a Miracle plays across the South on V2 Radio. Plenty going on across the South this afternoon. If you're looking for things to do, here's a few bits that might wet your whistle. Sure chance to explore the hidden gardens of Cocking through the afternoon through until 5. 14 gardens around the West Sussex village are open, including the 11th century church that's at the heart of the South Downs National Park. The hidden gardens of Cocking continues until 5. The Chichester Cheese and Chilli Festival is on until 5 this afternoon, and again all day tomorrow. Your chance to explore some artisan cheeses, fiery chilli products, street food, craft bars, live music, and the legendary chilli eating competitions. The Chichester Cheese and Chilli Festival takes place at Oaklands Park, Chichester, until 5 today and all day tomorrow. It's your chance to celebrate the era of flip phones, low-rise jeans and frosted lip gloss. The 2000s Day Party is happening right now at the William Hardwick in Bognor Regis. That carries on until 9 this evening. And of course, it's music at Murrelsfield today, the big day, taking place on Murrelsfield in Barnum from 5. Jenny J performing as Madonna, Out of Time, Best of Barlow and Murdoch's Crazy Eyes also on the bill. Tickets still available at v2tickets.co.uk. And if you ever fancied line dancing, well, tonight's the night. It's Beginner's Night at Hit the Floor Line Dancing at the Fishbourne Community Centre from 7:30. Whether you've tried line dancing before or never giving it a go, tonight is your chance to do so. Beginner's Night at Hit the Floor Line Dancing takes place from 7:30 at the Fishbourne Centre this evening. And don't forget, if you're putting on an event sometime over the next few weeks and months, let us know via the website. 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But back to the tunes via Saturday afternoon in the South. I've got the first track from this week's classic featured album on the way very soon. After music from Passenger, Let Her Go plays next.
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0: You're missing home. Only know you love her when you let her go. And you let her go.
1: You'd think after 14 years, yeah, that song was released in 2012, I wouldn't get scared about that long gap at the end of that. Passenger and Let Her Go plays across the South on V2 Radio. It's time now for the first track from this week's Classic Featured Album of the Week. And this week, I'm taking you back to the beginning of the millennium, to 2001, to our featured artist's 8th studio album, critically acclaimed as the best and most polished album from this artist. This afternoon featuring tracks from Kylie Minogue and Fever from 2001. And the first track I'm going to play was the third single from the album. The single cover features Kylie nude in front of a blue backdrop and was actually taken as part of the photo shoot she used to launch her Love Kylie lingerie collection. From our featured album Kylie Minogue Fever, this is Love at First Sight.

0: The Bee Gees, You Should Be Dancing, The Verve, Lucky Man, and Kylie Minogue, Love at First Sight, from this week's classic featured album, Fever. Another track from that on the way in around about 45 minutes here at V2 Radio. Blue skies and sunshine all the way for the rest of Saturday afternoon in the south. Feeling very warm, 22 degrees on the coast, 24 degrees inland. Muggy overnight tonight, lows of just 16, and then Sunday, the heat starts to arrive in earnest. 29 degrees on the coast, up to 32 degrees inland, and an amber heat warning from Monday across the south. It's going to get very, very warm beginning part of next week. Of course, there's a full 5-day forecast if you're part of the south at v2radio.co.uk. On the beach this afternoon, low tide in Bognor Regis in around about 10 minutes at 4:11. High tide tonight is at 10:32. Sunsets in the south at 9:19. Get to it tomorrow at 4:49. And tomorrow we gain 1 second of daylight, as tomorrow is Midsummer's Day. It's Peter Phillips across the south for your Saturday afternoon at V2 Radio. More Pete's Puzzlers on the way and more cracking tunes. 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

just a little after 4:10 Saturday afternoon in the south at V2 Radio. Tracy Chapman, Fast Car, and Talk Talk before that, It's My Life. So as you may know, V2 Vouchers is your gateway to some great deals in the south. Half price places to eat, half price days out, and half price tickets to some of the best events in the south this summer. Including this, the Voodoo Festival taking place next weekend on Saturday the 27th of June. A cracking event taking place at the Bishop Otter campus of the University of Chichester. There's loads going on. There's DJs, bands, dancers, performers, live percussion, fairground rides, quirky stalls, bars at local pub prices, a Pimm's tent, food vendors, and a great atmosphere and the very best music from across the South Coast, including house music, 90s old school, Ibiza classics, drum and bass, 90s Britpop, reggae, funk and soul. In fact, everything going on next weekend at the Voodoo Festival, and a bit of a steampunk vibe as well, so it looks like a great event. And right now, your chance to go there for half price. 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
1: Thank you for choosing V2 Radio as a soundtrack to your Saturday afternoon in the South. I'm Peter Phillips. We heard the Red Hot Chili Peppers, by the way, and that's Madonna and Sabrina Carpenter and Bring Your Love. So it's time to get those grey cells fired up once again with another Pete's Puzzler. And this afternoon, it's questions and riddles. Can you work out the answer to this question, please? A rectangle has four distinct corners. Now, if you take a sharp pair of scissors and cleanly cut off one corner, how many corners does the shape have now? Not the bit you've cut off, but the original rectangle. So you've got a rectangle, you take a pair of scissors, you cut off one corner, how many corners does that shape have now? Have a think about it, and I'll let you know if you've got the right answer after music from Coldplay and BTS, the Electric Light Orchestra, and Shola Amma. The brilliant You Might Need Somebody plays next.
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On paper, that collaboration shouldn't work, but in reality, it kind of does. BTS and Coldplay My Universe, the Electric Light Orchestra Last Train to London, and Shola Amar, You Might Need Somebody, play across the South on V2 Radio. So what were you up to on Wednesday night? Were you watching a football, or did you have the radio on, and did you hear the first edition of our brand new show, The Local Lineup? Every Wednesday night from mine, Amelia Barnden is here, showcasing the best local bands and performers from across the South, and keeping you updated on what's happening in the local music scene. If you missed the first edition on Wednesday, you can listen again on the website, and make sure you tuned in Wednesday night from 9 for The Local Lineup with Amelia Barnden here at V2 Radio. But around about 15 minutes ago, I set you my Pete's Puzzler for this hour. And this one takes a little bit of mental gymnastics. So visualise a rectangle with four corners. Now take a pair of scissors and cut off one of those corners. So how many corners does that new shape have? Not the bit you cut off, but the bit that's remaining. So you've got a rectangle, you take a pair of scissors, you cut off one corner. How many corners are left on the shape you've just mutilated? But well done to you, if you worked out the answer is five corners. Of course, cutting a corner creates a new flat edge with two new corners, so that's five corners altogether. If you worked that one out, well done to you. There's another Pete's Puzzler on the way after 5 here at V2 Radio.

0: On the radio, it's on the radio. That's Donna Summer on VT Radio across the Southie, Saturday afternoon. So we are then Saturday the 20th of June 2026. On this day 51 years ago, we first heard the immortal line, "I think we're going to need a bigger boat." Yup, Jaws premiered on this day in 1975. And 5 years later in 1980, it was a premiere of The Blues Brothers, starring Dan Aykroyd and John Belushi. On this day, 1969, 200,000 people attended Newport 69, then the biggest ever pop concert in Northridge, California. Jimi Hendrix headlined and was paid $120,000 for the honours. And on this day, 1214, the Oxford University received its charter. Oxford is the second oldest university in the world after Bologna and is the oldest in the English-speaking world. And birthdays today include Lionel Richie, who is 77 years old today. The actor John Goodman is 74. Actress Nicole Goodman is 59. And footballer Frank Lampard is 48 years old today. It's your birthday. A very happy birthday to you. But let's get back to the tunes via Saturday afternoon in the South. I've got my next track from this week's classic featured album from Kylie Minogue on the way, after the current tune from Taylor Swift. Elizabeth Taylor plays next.
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Now, if you believe what you read on the internet, and trust me, most of the time you shouldn't, but those who apparently have got an inside track are reporting that Taylor Swift and Travis Kelce will tie the knot in a couple of weekends' time on American Independence Day on the 4th of July. I'm sure when it happens, it'll be all over the news. From the album The Life of a Showgirl, that's Taylor Swift and Elizabeth Taylor on V2 Radio. It's time now for the next track from this week's classic featured album of the week. This afternoon, I'm featuring Kylie Minogue's Fever from 2001. Now, the next track I'm going to play has a brilliant video. In fact, probably my favourite Kylie video. It's Kylie Minogue walking around a Paris street, bumping into multiple Kylie Minogues. It's a very clever video. The song earned Kylie her first Grammy for Best Dance Recording in 2004 and was co-written by Kathy Dennis. From the album Kylie Minogue Fever, this is Come Into My World.

0: Clean Bandit and Anne-Marie, Rockabye. We heard Rod Stewart's Downtown Train and Kylie Minogue, Coming to My World, from this week's classic featured album, Fever. Another track from that on the way in around about 45 minutes. And more great tunes via Saturday Afternoon in the South. Madness and the Spin Doctors on the way after your latest news update for 5. 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

10 past 5, Saturday afternoon in the south at V2 Radio. The Spin Doctors and Two Princes and Madness there and Driving in My Car. And maybe you're in the car right now, maybe heading towards Barnum and Music at Murrells Field. The gates have just opened and the first band to be taken to the stage in the next hour or so, hosted by our very own Tanya McCarthy. So if heading down to Music at Murrells Field, have a fantastic night tonight. It's going to be a great night of live music. So here's a thing. You know how seagulls have a reputation of being not too fussy, nicking your chips and that type of thing? Well, I think I met the fussiest seagull last week. Not intentionally. I think he met us deliberately. So in the garden at home, we've got a bird feeder. We've got some fat balls on there. We've got some suet pellets. We've got some wormies on the floor. Seagull comes down. Obviously, he can't get to the fat balls because his feet are too big. Wasn't too fussed about the worms on the floor. So rather than just skedaddling off, he marched up to the back door, right up to the back door, and on the glass, tapping on the glass with his beak, looking at us, saying, "Where's my food?" I chased him away, and 5 minutes later, blow me down, he was back at the back door, tapping on the window, demanding food. To chase him away a second time. So yeah, the most picky seagull decided my back door was a place to come and get a bespoke meal. But what do you feed a seagull? Absolutely no idea. And we certainly were not having chips last week. It's V2 Radio across the south for your Saturday afternoon. I've got the next Pete's Puzzler on the way after music from Duran Duran and Nile Rodgers, and this from Michael Bublé.

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1: 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It's a soundtrack to your Saturday afternoon. Heard Duran Duran and Nile Rodgers, Free to Love, and before that, Michael Bublé, and Haven't Met You Yet. And right now, it's time for another Pete's Puzzler, a tricky teaser for your Saturday afternoon in the South. Have a think about this. So if you start to write down in words all of our numbers from 1, so 1 O-N-E, 2 T-W-O, etc, etc, what's the first number you'll write down that contains the letter A? So if you write down in words all the numbers starting from 1, so 1 O-N-E, 2 T-W-O, what's the first number you'll write down that contains the letter A? Have a think about that, and I'll let you know if you've got the right answer after music from Chapel Roan, Paul McCartney, and INXS. The brilliant Suicide Blonde plays next.
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I was having a discussion about that song and my wife last week. Is it a club that only has pink ponies? Is it a club that's owned by somebody called Mr. Pink? Or is it the place where the singer Pink keeps a very small horse? Absolutely no idea. What I do know is that song's going to be stuck in your head for the rest of the day. Chapel Roan and the Pink Pony Club, Paul McCartney and Wings, Listen to What the Man Said, and In Excess and Suicide Blonde, the song written about the featured artist on this week's classic featured album, Kylie Minogue. Of course, Michael Hutchins accompanied Kylie to the premiere of The Delinquents, the movie in Australia, back in 1990, when Kylie shocked the world in that very short blonde wig, the colour of which was Suicide Blonde, and hence the song was written. It's Peter Phillips across the South here, Saturday afternoon at V2 Radio. Well, around about 15 minutes ago, I set you this Pete's Puzzler. I said, if you start to write down all the numbers in order by spelling them out, so 1, O-N-E, 2, T-W-O, what's the first number you'll get to that contains the letter A? So go 1, O-N-E, 2, T-W-O, and keep going. The first number you'll come to that contains the letter A is 1,000. If you worked that one out, well done to you. There's another one on the way after 6 here at V2 Radio.

0: It's V2 Radio across the Selfie, a Saturday afternoon with Peter Phillips. That's Eric Carmen there and Hungry Eyes. If heading out tonight, maybe you're in the mood for some live music. There's loads going on. In around about 20 minutes at the Shore Inn in East Wittering, it's your chance to enjoy music from the likes of Eddie Cochran, Gene Vincent and Chuck Berry as the Dirty Strangers take to the stage at the Shore Inn in East Wittering from 6 tonight. From 8, the Madison Heights Soul Experience play the Jolly Sailor in Southsea. And then from 8.45, the five-piece female-fronted cover band Ask the Dog play the Dolphin in Littlehampton. From 9 tonight, Rock Agenda takes the stage at the Hof in Bognor Regis, playing everything from Journey to Bon Jovi, Blondie, Queen Sparks and a whole lot more. Acute Sound present Honey Park at the Fountain from 9 tonight in Chichester, bringing 90s anthems from the likes of Blur, Travis, Ocean Colour Scene and Supergrass. And don't forget, if you're in a band or putting on a gig over the next few weeks and months, let us know via the website. We'll get you on our online listings and talk about you on the radio as well. 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But back to my tunes for your Saturday afternoon in the South. I've got my next track from this week's classic featured album from Kylie Minogue on the way, after the current tune from Harry Styles. Dance No More plays next.
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Harry Styles and Dance No More plays across the South on VT Radio. It's time now for next track from this week's classic featured album of the week. This afternoon, I'm playing tracks from Kylie Minogue's Fever from 2001, an album that sold over 6 million copies worldwide and was credited as reinventing her career. The next track I'm going to play wasn't actually released as a single, but to my mind, it's one of the funnest on the album. Co-written by Steve Anderson and Kathy Dennis, from the album Kylie Minogue Fever, this is Dance Floor.

Sam Smith, I'm Not the Only One, and Kylie Minogue, Dance Floor from the album Fever. The final track from that on the way in just under an hour here on V2 Radio. As we head towards the news at 6, the American Authors on the way after this from The Calling.

0: just sounding great in the sunshine this Saturday afternoon in the south. The American Authors, Best Day of My Life, and The Calling, Wherever You Will Go. And more great tunes for your Saturday afternoon to come. Bruce Springsteen and the Bangles on the way after your latest news update for 6. 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
9: From the Sky News Centre at 6, days after signing a framework for peace, Iran has closed the Strait of Hormuz again. Tehran's leaders are accusing America of failing to prevent Israeli strikes in southern Lebanon. It says negotiators are still heading to Switzerland for talks about the interim deal. US Vice President J.D. Vance has told Fox News he'll head out soon to join Steve Witkoff and Jared Kushner.
10: I expect that I will leave sometime in the next couple of days, but these things are always a little bit in flux.

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2: Climate scientist Chloe Brimicombe says there'll be other differences too.
3: So it's potentially lasting 7 days, but then temperatures don't really potentially go back down that much. And that long period of heat is quite concerning for things like health, infrastructure and open water swimming.
2: Jo Root is leading the fight back for England's cricketers towards the end of day four of the second test against New Zealand. The standing captain has his half century, and a short term ago the hosts were 169 for four, chasing 463 at the Oval. And Northampton are rugby union Prem champions thanks to a 26-17 win over Exeter in the final. Saints ran in four tries at the Allianz Stadium. That's the latest. I'm Nick Qureshi.
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Early pressings of that single has the songwriter as the enigmatic Christopher. Christopher was in fact Prince, who wrote the song for a previous project called Apollina 6 that never really got off the ground. The Bangles took the song and made it their own. Manic Monday plays on V2 Radio, and before that, Bruce Springsteen and Born in the USA. So coming up in September, another great night of comedy at Fernley, another Chichester comedy night. Some cracking comedians lined up for this Chichester night, including Nathan Eagle, an up-and-coming comic who's been praised by Zoe Lyons, the brilliant Russell Hicks, you may have seen on Have I Got News For You and The Last Leg, and headlining this time round at Chichester, Hal Crittenden, one of the UK's leading stand-up comics. You may have seen him on Live at the Apollo, Mock the Week and The One Show, his own Radio 4 sitcom. Now, you may not know the name, but you'll certainly know the face. Hal Crittenden headlines Chichester coming up on the 18th of September at Fernley North Street in Chichester, and tickets are selling fast. Just £25. Book now at v2tickets.co.uk.

0: Calvin Harris and Jazzy Satisfy. Before that, KT Tunstall and Suddenly I See on V2 Radio across the South via Saturday afternoon into Saturday evening. Definitely barbecue weather, and I'm already feeling peckish. I know when I go home in about half an hour, there's going to be the waft of barbecue across the South. And if you're having a barbecue this evening, I'm very jealous indeed. Let's get our final Pete's puzzle on for your Saturday afternoon in the South. And this one is a little bit of a maths puzzle. Can you work out the answer to this? You go into a sports shop and you buy a ping pong ball and a bat that cost £1.10 in total. Now, the bat costs exactly £1 more than the ball. So how much does the ping pong ball cost? You go into a sports shop to buy a ping pong bat and ball, and together they cost £1.10. And the bat costs exactly £1 more than the ball. So how much does the ping pong ball cost? Have a think about it, and I'll let you know if you've got the right answer after music from Ed Sheeran, Sister Sledge and Robbie Williams. Strong plays next.
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On the way from 7 tonight, 5 hours of big tunes for your Saturday night in the South. Lewis Mason sits in for Gary Booker and the big night in here on V2 Radio. That's Ed Sheeran and Shivers, Sister Sledge, The Greatest Dancer, and Robbie Williams and Strong. And before all of that, I sent you my final Pete's Puzzler for your Saturday afternoon in the South. And here's what I asked you. You go into a sports shop to buy a ping pong bat and a ball, and they cost £1.10 in total. Now, the bat costs exactly £1 more than the ball. So how much does the ping pong ball cost? A ping pong bat and ball set costs £1.10. The bat costs £1 more than the ball. How much does the ping pong ball cost? The answer to that, the ping pong ball costs 5p. The ball is 5p and the bat is £1.05, which equals £1.10, which keeps the bat exactly £1 more than the ball. Does that make sense? It does. Write it down. It absolutely does. If you got that, well done to you. There's more Pete's Puzzlers on the way next Saturday afternoon.

0: That's such a cracking tune. 1986, George Benson and Shiver, plays across the south on V2 Radio. Warm, dry and muggy as we head into Saturday evening in the south. Going to stay muggy overnight tonight and dry, lows of 16 degrees Celsius. And the sun and the heat arrive tomorrow in earnest. 29 degrees on the coast, 31 degrees inland. And the amber heat health warning kicks in from Monday morning. It's going to be very warm for the early part of next week, so do watch out for that. Taking a walk on the beach this evening, very nice. Nice and cooling, maybe. Winds are southwesterly, force 3. Visibility is good, sea state is smooth. High tide on the south coast just after 10:30 this evening. Sun sets at 9:19, gets up tomorrow morning at 4:49, and tomorrow we gain 1 second of daylight, as tomorrow is Midsummer's Day. And don't forget, it's a full 5-day forecast for your part of the south online right now at v2radio.co.uk. I've got the final track from this week's classic featured album from Kylie Minogue on the way, after the current tune from Miles Smith. Hold Me in the Dark plays next.
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I do like that. The current tune from Miles Smith, Hold Me in the Dark, plays across the South on V2 Radio. It's time now for the final track from this week's classic featured album of the week. This afternoon, I've been playing tracks from Kylie Minogue's Fever from 2001. The final track I'm going to play was the second single release from the album and was actually delayed by over a month because the lead single, Can't Get It Out of My Head, was still receiving huge airplay 4 months after its initial release. The second single reached number 3 in the UK and number 1 in her native Australia. From Kylie Minogue Fever, this is In Your Eyes.

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Macy Gray and I Try, and before that Kylie Minogue and In Your Eyes from this week's classic featured album, Kylie Minogue's Fever. Another classic featured album on the way next Saturday afternoon here on V2 Radio. And a quick reminder, I'm back tomorrow morning on Peter Plays Pop, 2 hours and two themes, as I do every Sunday lunchtime here on V2 Radio. From 11 tomorrow morning, we're celebrating Midsummer's Day, a whole hour of songs to do with a summer, Midsummer, and of course the shortest night as well. Longest day, shortest night. It's all about Midsummer's Day tomorrow from 11. And then after midday, a whole hour of songs with the theme red, as suggested by Jackie in Selsey. A cracking hour of music after midday, all about red. 2 hours and two themes tomorrow morning on Peter Plays Pop from V2 Radio. And don't forget, if you've got an idea for a theme on Peter Plays Pop, you've got some songs you can link together in some way, shape or form, let me know. My email address is peter@v2radio.co.uk, and maybe 1 week in the future, I could be featuring your choice of tunes on Peter Plays Pop. My email address once again, it's peter@v2radio.co.uk. So to take us up to the news at 7 and Lewis Mason and the Big Night In, Blondie on the way after this from Jessie J.

0: Jessie J's Domino and Blondie's Sunday Girl play across the South on V2 Radio, with thanks to our advertisers Fernleaf, their continued support. With the smell of barbecue wafting across the South, I'm feeling very peckish, so I'll leave you in the capable hands of Lewis Mason. Whatever you're up to for your Saturday night, stay cool and stay hydrated. And Lewis Mason has 5 hours of big tunes in for Gary Booker on the Big Night In. He kicks off with music from Earth, Wind & Fire and Cameo. But he's up after your latest news update for 7, next.
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3: From the Sky News Centre at 7, 9 people remain in a critical condition after yesterday's train crash south of Bedford. The driver of one of the services was killed, while it's now known 100 people were injured. 2 East Midlands railway trains collided as they headed towards London. The firm's managing director, Will Rogers, says he's deeply saddened.
4: Our thoughts and heartfelt condolences are with family, friends and colleagues of our driver and everybody else who has been injured or affected by this tragic incident. Our priority is the welfare of everybody involved, and we are here for customers and our colleagues.
3: Counter-terrorism officers say there's no place for racism after 5 people were injured in Edinburgh. Incidents were reported in the north and west of the city last night, including in Sight Hill. The Scottish Association of Mosques says Muslims were targeted. Police say a 36-year-old white Scottish man has been arrested. Iran's closed the Strait of Hormuz again. It's accusing the US and Israel of violating the ceasefire agreement. The Americans say traffic is passing through the channel. Pressure on the Prime Minister's

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2: 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I'm Nick Qureshi.
3: 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With more of the music you love.

It's Beat It Radio. It's your big night in for Saturday night with Earth, Wind & Fire and September. What a tune. Love that. This is Lewis taking care of things for Gary tonight all the way through until midnight. So whatever you're up to, I have got the music for your Saturday night with Human League on the way shortly here on Beat It Radio.

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0: How's your Saturday night then? This is Lewis here with your big night in on V2 Radio. Maybe it is a big night in for you. If so, we'll be the soundtrack, no problem, here until midnight with loads of great Saturday night party tunes. Maybe you're getting ready for a big night out. We have got your warm-up. Honestly, we've got something for everyone. We've got the big dance tunes from the 90s, got some cheesy pop. We've got a little bit of everything over the next few hours. Coming up very soon across our area, so many amazing music events, including this one.
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0: What a tune that is, love that. Stardust Music Sounds Better With You. 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And they continue with the likes of Mel and Kim on the way, Black Eyed Peas, and some Sean Paul lined up for you too.
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I love it. Black Eyed Peas, let's get it started. Playing here on VT Radio, Mel and Kim before that. It is your big night in. This is Lewis taking care of things for Gary tonight. Now, I don't want to give too much away. I'm not allowed to give too much away. But on Monday, you want to be listening to VT Radio, especially if you like doing lovely things in the summertime. Chances to be big winners on VT Radio.

0: It's B2 Radio playing your big songs for your Saturday night. It is the big night in. Hope you're well. How are you enjoying the World Cup? Oh, England off to a flyer. Scotland, a little bit of mixed bag. Germany against Ivory Coast kicking off at 9 o'clock tonight. Now, you might be fussed about football or not fussed about football. 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Derek and the Dominoes on the way and some Ollie Mears to play for you too.
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0: It's V2 Radio playing your big tunes for your Saturday night. Hearing that big song from Tiffany, big 80s number, I think we're alone now. Do you know they're still going strong? Yeah, Tiffany, they're playing at Guildfest this summer. First weekend in July in Guildford. Sophie Ellis Bextor, Rudimental, The Proclaimers, Cooler Shaker, all there as well. As for tonight, on the way, got music from Bronski Beat and a bit of Sagala too.
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V2 Radio, Mason and Princess Superstar. What tune. Like that. Arundel Festival coming this summer, Friday the 17th of July. What a night this is going to be. ABBA Magic, Aaron Kavanagh's Elton John tribute, and Hattie Chandra and her band playing the music of Fleetwood Mac. 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

0: That's MJ, Billie Jean, playing here on V2 Radio. 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

I remember thinking I was so cool. Early noughties, about 13 years old, and trying to bash out the Justin Timberlake moves. Yeah, looking back, and looking at the haircut, oh, for goodness sake, sort of picturing myself at that time. What was I doing with my hair? Hey, the things you do when you're young, right? It's V2 Radio, it is the big night in with great music like this to get you going for your Saturday night.

0: I promised you a little bit of something for everyone. Sunita, So Macho, playing here on V2 Radio. Tiesto, Jonas Blue, and Rita Ora before that. Big tunes for your Saturday night. Hopefully, we got something for everyone. 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The likes of Technotronic, Zedd and Hayley Williams, and a bit of Revival with Kathy Brown on the way too.
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0: It's V2 Radio, Revival and Kathy Brown. Your love keeps lifting me higher. Hope you're good. This is Lewis here with your big night in. Now, if you listen to our new show on a Wednesday night, The Local Lineup with Amelia Barnden, this is brilliant. It is showcasing the great local live music. 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It's on Wednesday nights, every Wednesday from 9 o'clock here on V2 Radio. I've got music from Miley Cyrus on the way. We'll get you some Fatboy Slim before 10 o'clock. And Denise Williams with a big tune from a massive 80s film to play for you too.
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2: 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It's your big night in, and we are going loco in Acapulco with the Four Tops very, very soon. And a tune which takes us back to the summer of 2012, where London was the focal point of the world with the Olympics. And this song always makes me think of that time. Brilliant tune. It's on the way shortly.
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Fragma, you are alive playing here on V2 Radio. It is your big night in. This is Lewis taking care of things for Gary. Now we're going back in time to the summer of 2012. The Olympics were in London. Everyone was feeling very, very happy. And this song just takes me straight back. What a tune.

0: Shalimar, I owe you one, playing here on V2 Radio. So were you at Music at Murrell's Field today? If you were, I hope you had a fantastic time. What a brilliant, brilliant event. We'd love to see your photos on socials at V2 Radio Sussex. Send them over to us. You doing your dancing, you know, even if you maybe got a video of some great dad dancing going on. We want to see it at V2 Radio Sussex on the socials for that and anything else, really. On the way, more great music to play for you. Five as we go, bit 90s boy band for you. And we're going back to the 80s with Depeche Mode.
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0: The collaboration we never knew we needed. Kylie Minogue and Years and Years with A Second to Midnight playing here on V2 Radio. Now, 27th of June, so that is just literally 1 week away, and this is going to be brilliant. Voodoo Festival is taking place at Bishop Otter Campus at Chichester University, and this is going to be so good. It's basically, it's described as a boutique music and street art festival, and it celebrates dance music heritage, and there is so many live bands who are going to be performing, and really just it's going to be a real diverse mix of music. So you're going to have your funky and soulful house, you've got your old school, your Ibiza classics, you've got reggae, ska, a bit of drum and bass as well. It's going to be a little bit of something for everyone at Voodoo Festival next weekend. 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
0: Right now, this is the Purple Disco Machine watching.

BT Radio, playing you Missy Elliott and Work It. This is Lewis, good to be with you. Loving the big night in here on V2 Radio. By the way, talking of things that are big, we've got a big, big, big competition coming your way. You need to be listening on Monday to hear all about it. I can't say too much, but if you like doing nice things in the summer, you are going to want to listen to V2 Radio to find out more about how you can be a massive winner. That's all I can say. Otherwise, I'll get fired. Got Mabel on the way after this. It's Liquid Gold on V2 Radio.

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0: Always makes me think of Love Actually, and it's the wrong time of year to be thinking about that. Pointer Sisters and Jump playing here on V2 Radio, just coming up to 11 o'clock. It is your Saturday night. Loads more great songs on the way. I've got Calvin Harris and Khalees lined up, and a bit of Lionel Richie too.
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That's Usher and playing here on V2 Radio. Simon Rose is back tomorrow morning, bright and early with your breakfast show. If you're up and at him on a Sunday, then he'll have all the usual bits and bobs to get you going for Father's Day, of course. Simon, back tomorrow from 7. Bounce.

0: It's V2 Radio playing your Lionel Richie all night long. One of those tunes you might just expect here on the 80s Express, which is on your radio on Wednesday evenings from 8 o'clock. Peter Gordon taking you back in time to enjoy that. If you're more of a 70s fan, then Ian Meadows brings you that 70s show on a Tuesday. And we've got a brand new show that's all about live music on a Wednesday night from 9, the local lineup with Amelia Barnden, reminding us how brilliant.
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2: 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Cool and the Gang too. After this from DJ Quicksilver.

0: 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Big shout out to Aldingbourne Community Sports Centre. What a week it was for them on Battle of the Businesses, seeing off the Garden Show team at Rooksbury Park. 10 points clear at the end of the week. Some result. If you and your workmates want to get involved in our brilliant quiz,
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It's BT Radio. It is the big night in where there is something for absolutely everyone. Groove Armada's super styling, a bit of 90s dance with Entrance before that, and right now we're going back to the 80s with a bit of Belinda Carlisle to belt out. Oh, honestly, we've got it all for everyone. Hope you've had a good weekend so far. Maybe for you, you were at music at Murrells Field today. If you were, I hope you enjoyed it. We'd love to see your photos at V2 Radio Sussex on the socials. Get in touch, we'd love to see them. Ray and Rudimental on the way, and I'll get you some Diana Ross before midnight.

0: It's V2 Radio. It's the big night in. Thank you so much for your company today. It's been absolutely brilliant to enjoy these sounds for your Saturday night. That is it from me. Have yourself a fantastic rest of your weekend. A big happy Father's Day to all the dads out there for tomorrow. Hope you have some great celebrations. If you need some more music, if you're not quite ready to call it a night, of course, we've got you covered 24/7 here on V2 Radio. How about some David Bowie, Maroon 5 and Brandy and Monica? All on the way here on V2 Radio.
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3: From the Sky News Centre at midnight, Police Scotland say a 36-year-old man's been charged after five men were hurt in Edinburgh on Friday night. It happened in the north and west of the city. Our reporter Phoebe Southworth has been following developments.
4: There was an incident in the Sight Hill area of the city and two men were injured. And then over the next 30 minutes, it kind of evolved. Three more men were attacked at retailers in the west and north of the city. And this was all across, you know, miles. It's not a small area you could just walk to.
3: Sir Keir Starmer said on social media no one should face violence on our streets. Three men have been killed in a fire in White City in West London. It broke out in a single-storey pavilion on New Zealand Way just before 7 o'clock last night. Around 100 firefighters attended and the cause is being investigated. Iran says it's reclosed the Strait of Hormuz. It's accusing America of violating the ceasefire agreement because of Israeli strikes in Lebanon. The US insists traffic's still flowing through there. Nine people remain in a critical condition after a train crash south of Bedford on Friday. One driver was killed when two East Midlands railway services heading to London collided. Sport and Germany came from a goal down to join co-hosts USA and Mexico in the knockout stages of the World Cup. They gained a 2-1 victory over the Ivory Coast. Sweden suffered their first defeat at the tournament after being thrashed 5-1 by the Netherlands. They began their Group F campaign with a win over Tunisia by the same score. Here's manager Graham Potter.
5: When you've got some high quality players against you, you can, especially when you're always trying to catch up the game, and then you leave yourself a little bit more maybe open or vulnerable to their quality. Congratulations to the Netherlands, they did it well.
3: And England's cricketers remain on course for a defeat after day four of the second test against New Zealand. The hosts are chasing 463 and are on 182 for five at the Oval. That's the latest from the Sky News Centre. I'm Bev Rimmer.
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